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0: 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It's 11 Bravo, Uniform Foothill 380 to Brooklyn.
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Sherman 503-907, Sherman Control, good night. Confirm the score, please. Sherman Cargo 3907, Sherman Control identified. 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
1: Echo, you have 6 Hotel Zulu, 7 Control. Good morning, you are again. You are cleared from Echo to Luca.
0: Yes,
1: 6 Hotel Zulu, negative, sir. Fly Pickle first. After Pickle, Luka.
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0: Mike, level 3-7, sir.
1: Emirates 4, Mike, standing control. Good morning. Confirm your squawk, please.
0: West Walking 2-2-2-6, Emirates 4, Mike.
1: Emirates 4, Mike, standing control. I identified. You're cleared from Nevin to Morad.
0: Nevin, that's Morad. 27 to 4, Mike.

0: Stanza 417, Shannon, confirm your score, please. Stanza 417, Shannon Control, you are identified. You are cleared from Dogal to Morad.
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0: Charlie Delta, good evening, Whiskey Hot 2, heavy routine, flight 70350, approaching position, take care.
1: SDS 2, Sunny Control, good morning, confirm your squawk, please.
0: Squawk 1164, Whiskey Hot 2.
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1: SES 16 Sunny Control. Good morning, Squawk 2230.
0: 2230 is on the Squawk, yes, 16.
1: Standby for radar contact.

0: SES 167, control, you are now identified, cleared from Summit to AMLAD.
1: Okay, soon off to AMLAD, SES 167.

Okay, excuse, go ahead. Okay, sir, no traffic, just need to coordinate with London. Give me 2 seconds.

0: Good morning, Shannon. Delta 256, flight level 390, squawking 6250.
1: Delta 256, standing control. Good morning, you are identified. You're cleared from Resno to Bochum.
0: Cleared from Resno to Bochum, Delta 256, thank you. Shannon, Bochum, no, 017, heading south of us. 390, squawk 2021.
1: Condor 2, Crescent Condor 017, standing control, you are identified. You are cleared from Dogal to Morag.
0: Dogal to Morag, thank you very much, Condor 017.

0: Scanning control, camber 508, flight level 370, we are 26 miles west of Doha.
1: Camber 508, scanning control, good morning, confirm your squawk, please.
0: Good morning, and squawk 2024 for camber 508.
1: Camber 508, scanning control identified, cleared from Dogal to Slaney.
0: All right, cleared from Dogal to Slaney, Camber 508.

0: Good evening, it's Air Canada 844 at flight number 390, and we are squawking 201.
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0: 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Confirm your talk, please. Air France 6721, Shannon Control identified, cleared from Dogal to Morag.
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0: 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You are cleared from Stilgau to Morai.
1: From Stilgau to Morai. Condor 039.
2: Shannon, high level. Good morning. It's the Shamrock 104 with TF flight level 370. Squawking 3601.
0: 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Here from Dogal to Olato.
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0: Delta 132,
1: 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Delta 132, Shannon Control, good morning. Confirm this book, please. Delta 132, Shannon Control identified. You are cleared from Dogal to Lippi. Delta 132, just confirm, sir, after Dogal, Lippi, Lima, India, Fox, Fox, Yankee.
0: Yep, after Dogal, direct
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0: Delta 132.
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0: 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Here's from Dogal to Morag.
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0: 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Get a 350, heavy, 390, squawk, 31.
1: Salem 350, sending control. Good morning. Stand by for radar contact. Delta 70, sending control. Good morning. Confirm your squawk, please.
0: Squawk 6317.
1: 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You are now identified. You're cleared from Dogal to Liffey.
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0: 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Good morning. You are identified.
1: Good morning. We're calling for 327.
0: Air France 327, Shunning Control. Good morning. Confirm your score, please.
1: 6-2-1-3-2-4.
0: Air France 327, Shunning Control identified. You are cleared from Dogal to Morag.
1: Dogal, we proceed to Morag.

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0: Lufthansa 423, Shannon Control, good morning. Confirm your flight level, please. Lufthansa 423, Shannon Control, identified, cleared from Dogal to Morai. Delta 218, Shannon Control, good morning. You are identified. You are cleared from Reznor to Nybox.
1: From Reznor, direct to Nybox for Delta 218.
2: Shannon, high level, Shamrock 104, question attempt.
0: Shamrock 104, Shannon Control, descend to flight level 170.
2: Descend to flight level 170, Shamrock 104.

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1: Swiss 87 Foxtrot, Shannon Control, good morning. You are identified. You're cleared from Gilgal to Evren.
0: From Gilgal to Evren, please.

Nice at 9044 Shannon Control, you are now identified. You're cleared from Summit to Umlad. Summer from 04, continue at Dublin, please. 129 is decimal 180. Ehoa.

0: Delta 70. Could you take flight level 400 from us?
1: Delta 70, yeah, we could do 400.
0: Great stuff, thanks. The speed control's not working great. Climb to flight level 400.
1: Climb to flight level 400, Delta 70.
0: And that's 3C, sir. KLM 642, 3C to you also.
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1: 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You're cleared from Reznor to Olafur.
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Scott, Navy 950, trying to match back, standby for radar contact.

0: Charlie, Shona Control, identified clear from Resno to Olapo.
1: Resno, Olapo, Tamar, Oscar 1.
0: Delta 906, Shona Control, identified clear from Resno to Lithgow.
2: From Resno to Lithgow, Delta 906, thank you.
0: Scandinavian 950, Shona Control, identified clear to Ibrod.
3: Roger, I've got the clear to Lithgow.

0: Shandong, good morning. Taquari, 8164, Evita, 320.
1: Sorry, 8164, Shandong Control, identified, clear to revenue, then pickles.
0: Just confirm, clear to revenue, then pickles. Taquari, 8164.
1: Excellent, revenue, then pickles.
0: That
1: is Red 1926, China Control identified, clear to Bamba. Address 1926, radar contact clear to Banda, Bravo Alpha, November, Bravo Alpha.
0: All right, clear to Banda, we request if possible traffic by level 3.
1: Sambuk level change.
0: Radar.
1: Shamrock, one Tango Charlie, unable your request just because you're too far away from Dublin. I will pass on the request when you're closer. Address 1926, climb to flight level 350.
0: Just confirm, clear to government of second. We are not clear to proceed directly.
1: Sorry, 8164 cleared at present time to revenue.
0: Flight number now to clear to revenue and second,

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1: Okay, cleared present in direct Charlie Oscar November, and then Summit, FedEx 5047.

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0: 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Shamrock 1 Papa Romeo, Shannon Control identified, reduced, mark decimal 76.

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1: Caution 4 2, shut in control, identified.
2: Good morning, Ocean 5-1, Heavy Federal 4102 NJ.
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3: Negative 8, Lufthansa 449 Heavy, level 390.
1: Lufthansa 449, Shannon Control, identified.

0: the Bears. Good morning. This is a 437 Heavy Federal 400. Good to you.
1: Sometimes a 437 China Control. All right, that's what.
0: Thank you.

FedEx 5051, request lower. FedEx 5051, descent to flight level 290, on transition, maintain 300 knots or greater. Flight level 290, transition 300 or better, FedEx 5051. Show my phone, Papa Romeo, descent to flight level 170, on transition 250 knots. Again, Tower 4, Papa Romeo. 1 Papa Romeo, descent to flight level 170, on transition 250 knots.

0: Ground Control. Good morning, Seabird Niner Echo, flight level 370 to enter.
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0: 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I'm Shamrock from Papa Romeo. 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
1: 134.260, Shamrock from Papa Romeo. FedEx 5051, same 300290.
0: FedEx 5051, China, thank you. Continue descent to flight level 170.
1: Flight level 170, FedEx 5051.
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1: 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Shamrock, 1 Mike November, flight level 370.
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0: 1 Mike November, clear 2 Rockstar, maintain 300 knots or greater on transition. Mach 1 Mike November, clear 2 Rockstar, maintain 300 knots or greater. Okay, carry away, Bobby, confirm Shamrock 1 Mike November.
1: Confirm Rockstar, direct at 300 knots, Shamrock 1 Mike November.
0: Thank you. What time is it, 479er? Who are you calling?
2: Yeah, good morning, 479er.
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0: landed at 970, climbed to flight level 380.
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0: Center, Delta 152, flight level 390.
1: Delta 152, channel control identified.
0: 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Delta 471, traffic level 368.
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0: 192,
1: flight level 3
0: manager, over. Scale up 192, Shannon Control identified.
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2: Good morning, Air Canada 866, level 380.
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1: requesting 350. Canada, A32, roger, climb flight level 350.
0: We'll climb flight level 350, Canada, A32.

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1: 2960 Shannon Control, identified. Delta 106.
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1: 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You'll be calling London airspace in 15 minutes. They should be able to talk.
0: Right. All right, thanks.

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1: 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You can route name to Rarica, Romeo Echo, Romeo Kilo Alpha for right turn in runway 06.
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Listen, sit down 60, descend to level 80. Flight level 80, but 3960.

Louisiana, American 722, 722, you should have made that request. Report ready for launch.

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1: Delta 7-8, Chip.
0: Chance 380, we're picking up constant light at 370.
1: Delta 7-8, constant light at 380.
0: Up to 380, Delta 7-8. Any ride reports up there?
1: Delta 134, do you have any turbulence?
0: Go Delta 134.
1: Do you have any turbulence?
2: Negative. It's been, you know what, yeah, maybe about 10 minutes back we had some light shot, but it's been smooth ever since.
1: Okay, right back, Delta 7-8, Shannon. That traffic smooth at 390, is currently 25 miles in your 1 o'clock.
0: Okay, great, thank you.

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1: Go ahead to Delta 228.
0: 228, confirm flight level.
1: Flight level 390, Delta 228.
0: Delta 228 is identified.

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1: 5 Lima Charlie, ready contact, 5250280, unrestricted, clear to Lasno.
0: Flat level 280, unrestricted, direct Lasno, Ryan. 5 Lima Charlie.
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0: 1405.
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0: 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They're down to 170 now for American 722.

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0: 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Echo 7, November, Echo 7, 2 4 0 5 0.
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Passing 12345, 54321. Testing 12345, 54321. Testing 12345, 54321. Testing 12345.

0: 7 November, November, contact Shannon approach 121.405.
1: Shannon approach 121.405, 7 November, November, 120.

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1: climbing cycle 2 1 0, inbound, 12 5 1 2 2. 5722, good morning, Jennifer, you're live at the side, 5722, 9 0.
0: 5722, 9 0.

0: Mariner 302, passing flight level 105, final flight level 100, inbound now.
1: Final, 302, good morning, Chapman, show license, I continue time to flight level 270.
0: Flight level 270, runner 302.

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0: Good morning, sir. This is B1, 5 0, 5 0, 5 0, 5 0, 5 0, 5 0, 5 0, 5 0, 5 0, 5 0, 5 0, 5 0, 5 0, 5 0, 5 0, 5 0, 5 0, 5 0, 5 0, 5 0, 5 0, 5 0, 5 0, 5 0, 5 0, 5 0, 5 0, 5 0, 5 0, 5 0, 5 0, 5 0, 5 0, 5 0, 5 0, 5 0, 5 0, 5 0, 5 0, 5 0, 5 0, 5 0, 5 0, 5 0, 5 0, 5 0, 5 0, 5 0, 5 0, 5 0, 5 0, 5 0, 5 0, 5 0, 5 0, 5 0, 5 0, 5 0, 5 0, 5 0, 5 0, 5 0, 5 0, 5 0, 5 0, 5 0, 5 0, 5 0, 5 0, 5 0, 5 0, 5 0, 5 0, 5 0, 5 0, 5 0,
1: 7-0.

0: flight level 61, climbing flight level 90 direct to Dhaka.
1: Ryanair 908, good morning, China Control 9, identified clear to Bamba, climb flight level 230 on restricted.
0: Bamba, climb flight level 230 on restricted, Ryanair 908.

0: 3 Delta Zulu, contact Shannon, frequency 134, decimal 63, good off, good way.
1: 134, 63, there's 3 Delta Zulu, good day.

0: 9423, Romeo contact Shannon 6134, decimal 60, good morning.
1: 12460,
0: 9908,
1: can you cancel that with 2900? City climb flat, 2900, runner
0: 908. Runner 908, contact Shannon 6134, decimal 60, good morning.
1: 13463, runner 908, bye bye.

0: and Marnie aboard Shield 2-7 uniform Zulu climbing level 190 on course, deep on speed 280, right?
1: Captain 2-7 uniform Zulu, good morning, channel the shoreline and flight. Climb 7260, unrestricted, clear to Bamba.
0: Climb level 260, unrestricted, direct Bamba aboard Shield 2-7 uniform Zulu.

0: and the runway Portugal 27 informs all for complete clarification. Fully confirm clear direct Bamba.
1: WPF 27 uniform 08 from Kiev 2 Bamba and no ETC restrictions.
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0: 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That's a beep and speed not above 280.
1: China 7128, good morning, channel control identified. I'm susceptible 250 and report passing level.
0: And we're passing 146, climbing 250, is it unrestricted, Red Air 703?
1: China 7128, thank you. Yes, unrestricted, and disregard the correction. No ATCC restriction.
0: No ATCC, China, good morning, get up 1126 with you, bouncing altitude 9000, climbing 90, inbound, slow.
1: KLM 1126, good morning, standing control, identified, 10% of 290, unrestricted, good to lift.
0: To lift the climb 290, KLM 1126.
2: Time Scarberry, good morning, 189RX, Alpha, possible 30, climbing 160 on inbound to Dipper.
1: China 89 X-ray Alpha, good morning, channel control, identified, continue climb to level 240 unrestricted.
2: Continue climb to level 240 unrestricted, line 89 X-ray Alpha.

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0: November, Dima, good morning, Shadow Mission sure identified. Send to you flight level 140 to Gibraltar.
1: Level 140 and direct to Gibraltar, Ryanair 3 November.
0: Ryanair 3 November, Dima, just confirm passing level.
1: Passing now 3 0 0 7, Ryanair 3 November.

0: Don, good morning, United. 310, flight level 325, descending flight level 230.
1: United 310, good morning, Shannon Control, identify. Continue to send to flight level 170, speed of conversion 250 knots.
0: Alright, continue to send to flight level 170, and 250 knots in the transition, United 310.

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Download to the MAX 9, circle back. Passing flight level 138 for 150 and bound Dago. Clear to enter San airspace, climbing flight level 26 here, Blue MAX 9, circle back.

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1: 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Continue climb to flight number 270.
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2: Channel low, Shamrock, 5-9-0, Whiskey, climbing 5-9-2-0.
0: Shamrock 5-9-0, confirm passing numbers.
2: Flight level 158, Shamrock 5-9-0.
0: Shamrock 5, Nana Kilo, thank you. Identify, continue time to flight level 280.
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1: 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Good morning, channel control. 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

0: Tower Rescue 6, good morning. A holding point golf.
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0: 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Proceeding on, report vacated in Rescue 6 this morning.
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2: Whiskey Mike, good morning, channel control, identified to 10 flight level 170, speed on conversion 2900 or greater.
3: Speed level 170 or 2900 greater on conversion, 10 flight level 170.

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1: China 74 Whiskey Charlie, confirm passing 7.
0: Passing 120.
1: China 74 Whiskey Charlie, good morning, China Control, identify. Here to Tuvan, Tango, Uniform, Victor, Echo, November, after Tuvan, Lesno, and climb susceptible 240.
0: Turn flight number 240, Tuvan, and after Tuvan, Lesno, right, step over to Charlie.
2: See 4,000 meters in mist. The cloud at the moment is showing scattered at 700 feet and broken at 900 feet. Temperature 2.14, QNH 1010. There has been a deterioration just in the overall conditions, and we may be transitioning to LVP. So keep you advised.
3: Copy that, QNH 1010. And it's still runway 26, runway 8749. I think to you in a couple of minutes.
2: Gotcha.

0: Ryanair 74, Risky Channel, continue climbing to level 28 and up. Ryanair 74, Risky Channel, contact Shannon, frequency 134, decimal 63, get up, good morning.
1: 34630, Ryanair 74, Risky Charlie, morning.

0: Morning, Charlie 9 Lima Tango, descend is flight level 210 lap out.
1: Tower 9 Lima Tango, good morning, Shadow Control, I identify descend to flight level 170, speed on conversion 290 knots for this.
0: Number 170, convert to 290 or less, Tower 9 Lima Tango.
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0: Shannon, Delta 258, descending plot level 300 for 230 and transitioning 250 knots.
1: Delta 258, good morning, Shannon, control identified. Continue to descend to flight level 170, maintain assigned speed.
0: Maintain speed and flight level 170, Delta 258.
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2: Tarmac 6, again, on Alpha, room inspection complete, runway serviceable. 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There is bird activity around the Alpha taxiway from Alpha up to Fire to threshold 26 on the north side. The field is secure for Cat 2 opposite if they're needed.
3: Red 26 Charlie, thanks, Mickey.

0: 6 there, the one that's on the air, the other one's late, I'll drop the phone, what's here now?
1: Say that again, Mick.
0: Just confirm the one that's on the air, the other last night, I'll drop up the works, I'll see you now.
1: That's good, thanks, Mick. 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
0: I'll get the note.

0: Good morning, runway 749, we are passing 268, descend Salaway 222 to Mount Elgook.
1: China 8749, good morning, channel control, identify, descend to your flight level 100.
0: Descend flight level 100, runway 749.
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1: Ryan F5, X-ray Mike, good morning, Shannon Control, Knight F5, continue climb to platform. 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
2: Shannon, good morning, air 10, 916, heavy 305, descending 21.
0: Air 10, 916, heavy, good morning, Shannon, control, identify, continue descent to flight level 17, it up. United 288, contact Shannon, approach 121.4.05, bye-bye.
3: 121.405, 288.

0: China 8749, our contact tower 130, Desmond 705, Beta 778, bye bye.
1: Tower 130705, good morning, runway 749.
2: Hello, Rhino 79, call Fox Hotel, level 2200.
0: Rhino 79, call Fox Hotel, good morning, China Control, and identify the entry flight level 200.
2: Central level 200, Rhino 79, call Fox.
3: Runway 749, O'Connor Tower, good morning. Continue to Elgux, expect the Isle of Zulu Cat 1 approach runway 26 with no delay. Re-cleared now flight level 80 and next report Elgux.
1: Copy, this is 7 flight level 80 over at Elgux, expect the Isle of Zulu Cat 1, runway 26, we will report Elgux to runway 749.
3: It's 749, just an update on the conditions. The wind at the moment now, 030 degrees, 10 knots. We have 3,500 meters in mist. Cloud is few at 400 feet, broken at 600 feet.
1: Copy that, so runway 749.
4: Shamrock, 106, spread of 626, descending flight level 230, Mach
0: 7. Shamrock 106, good morning, China Control, I have to fly to reduce seat to 250 knots. 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

0: Can we come right 5 degrees, just to avoid?
1: Am I going to the 6A from 10 left 5 degrees?

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1: Delta 353, good morning, channel control line, has the 5% to flight level 170.
2: Level 170,
0: Delta 353. 5,000 feet, QNH 100 Niner, we report approaching Catsby, runway 74 Niner.
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2: Flight level 190.

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0: Echo 10 Capsi, runway 8749.
1: Runway 8749, descend 3,000 feet, next report established on the rock level.
0: Descend 3,000 feet, and next we report established will localize at 26, runway 8749.
2: Standing control.

0: forward to you. Good morning, Channing Control 9, that's the flight descent to flight level 170.
1: Descent to flight level 170, WestJet 42.
2: Good morning, Sherman 7 Kilo, passing flight level 66, clean flight level 90, and requesting flight level 330 for cruise.
0: Tamark 71 Kilo, good morning, Channing Control, identified, cancer flight level 270 initially.
2: Level 270, roger, thank you, Sherman 7 Kilo.

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2: 290180,
3: Chapel
2: 353, good morning.
3: Ultra Met 26, report 5DME.
0: KLS Solo 26, we report 5DME, runway 8749.
1: Still, Mr. Class, reduce speed to 250 knots.
4: Reduce speed 250 knots, west 42.

0: Shabakana, Hotel Romeo, good morning, channel control, identified, cancel flight number 230, clear to NGX.
1: Check NGX, we're sending flight level 230 for the Shamrock 9, Hotel Romeo.
2: Excuse that. Atlantis 6, runway 7490.

0: 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Good morning.
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0: speaker 3 for WestJet 42. WestJet 42, frequency 1290, decimal 180.
1: 129, decimal 180, WestJet 42.

0: Sawitsky, flight level 310, descending flight level 210, Southwest.
1: Tamar 1, Alpha Whiskey, good morning, Shannon Control, identified, continue to send to flight level 170.

0: Flight level 170, come on, up, please.
1: Shamrock 71 Kilo, continue climbing at level 310.
2: Flight level 310, Shamrock 7 Kilo.
1: Shamrock 71 Kilo, contact Shannon, frequency 134.630. Good morning.
2: 34630, good morning, Shamrock 7 Kilo.
3: 8749, are we just so above minimums, 100 feet above minimums?
4: That's coming, thank you.
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1: 800, good morning, Shannon Control, I identify to send you flight number 170.
2: Flight 170, Canada 800. Shannon Control, good morning, Westjet 52296, descending flight level 230.
1: Westjet 52, good morning, Shannon Control, I identify to send you flight level 190.
2: Flight level 190, Westjet 52.
4: 6 Mike Bravo, Connor Shaw, good morning.
5: Hey, I just wanted to get the latest weather, if possible, please, on my east and all that.
4: Yep, the surface wind 040 degrees, 10 knots. We're on about 26 for landing. The visibility is 3,500 metres in mist. The cloud is few at 400 feet, broken 600 feet. Temperature 14, dew point 14, the QNH 1009 knot. Company traffic just landed, reported cloud about 100 feet above minimum.
5: Okay, so we've got 3.5K in mist and fuel at 400. Is Cat 1 approaching, taking it?
4: If I'm sorry, Cat 1 for the moment.
5: Brilliant, thanks a lot. We'll be back with you shortly, too.

0: Good morning, Ronan. Fly 2 Uniform Victor, descending 240, heading 230 by 3-6.
1: Ryanair 5-2, Uniform Victor, good morning, Shannon Control, identified, continue to send 2, flight level 100, continue on the heading.
0: Descending 100 on the heading, Ryanair 5-2 Uniform Victor, and can you confirm that I'm in use? No, we cannot take the 80 at the moment.
1: Ryanair 5-2, Uniform Victor, runway 26, a current.
0: Okay, 26, thank you, Ryanair 5-2 Uniform Victor.
2: I can tell us I'm on 976, flight level 330, direct Asgard, request descent.
1: Shamrock 976, good morning, Shannon Control, identified, descend to flight level 280, expect step descent.
2: Flight level 280, copy that, Shamrock 976.

0: Weather on Alpha 2, you need some visual search to Bali. Is there any chance you can tell us the last weather destination? Because the 80s is completely not coming through.
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0: Okay, so staying with you, 130.705 for the weather. Thank you, Ronald. Thank you, Victor.
1: Jamaica Nana Hotel Romeo, continue climb to Santa Volta 290.
0: Climb at flight number 290, Jamaica Nana Hotel Romeo.
1: Jamaica Nana Hotel Romeo, contact Shannon, frequency 134.630. Good morning.
0: 134.630, Jamaica Nana Hotel Romeo. Nice morning. And good morning from Ryanair 5-2, Uniform Victor.
2: Ryanair 5-2, Uniform Victor, Connor Chaga, morning.
0: Morning, any chance we can get the last weather?
2: Yes, sir, the surface wind 050 degrees, 9 knots. Runway 26 for landing. The visibility 3,500 meters in mist. The cloud is broken at 500 feet. Temperature 14.14 and the QNH 1009.
0: So runway 26 1009. Runway 5-2, Victor, thank you. What is the generator? Bye bye.

0: by now 52 Uniform Victor Kid 2, Kesby, Kilo, Echo, Zulu, Papa, India, and maintain high speed number 1.
1: Kesby, high speed, run out. High speed, come with those.
0: And with Mana 76, descend to flat W210. Descend
2: flat W210, descend to Mana 76.
0: Tamas 1 Alpha Whiskey, report your seat to Dublin, frequency 135.655. 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

0: Good morning, Manus, my brother. Descending Carnival 26,
1: heading 291. Manus, Mike Bravo, good morning, channel control, identified. Continue under heading, descend to flight level 220.
0: Other heading, descending Carnival 220,
2: Shannon, good morning, Delta 176, contact 287, descending 210, 250 knots, transition.
1: Delta 176, good morning, channel control, identified. Descend to flight level 170, maintain assigned speed.
2: Descent port level 170,
1: Delta 176. Final 52, Uniform Victor, contact Kanazawa 130.705, radar service terminates the way.
3: Roger 0705, copy it on air. 5270, goodbye.
4: And that was hello again, runner 52 Uniform Victor, passing level 116, descending 100, and we are 37.5 miles from Charlie Oscar November.
5: Runner 52 Uniform Victor, kind of time. Good morning again. Continue to Elgok, expect the ILS Zulu Cat 1 approach runway at 26 with no delay. You reclear flight level 80, and next report Elgok.
4: Descending level 80, okay, so I Gooks, they cleared up before 2 Catsby, but we can put I Gooks, no problem on air. Right, from Victor.
1: Final 6, Mike Bravo, turn left heading 285, descend to your flight level 140.
0: Left heading 285, descend level 140, Mike Bravo.

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1: Affirm, sir.
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1: Descending 5,000 feet, QNH 1009er, and approaching KSP, we do a report on 152 Victor.
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1: 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Climb flight level 280, Channel 23, Charlie Delta.

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1: Bumpy 07 just right, and copy the radar service, terminate, 6 Mike Bravo, good luck.
2: Hello, Target, you're on it. 6 Mike Bravo with you, descending flight level 100 to Hexpo. We're 47 DME on the Intercharlie Kilo.
3: Hello, 6 Mike Bravo, Connor Tower, good morning. Continue to Hexpo, expect the Isla Zulu Cat 1 approach on at 26 with no delay. I'll afford the descent phase shortly, and if you can reduce to 250, please, your number 2.
2: So Hexpo for the Cat 1 ILS 26, yeah, we're back at 250 this time, right, 6 Mike Bravo.
3: Let's copy. And a 5-2 uniform Victor, you're passing the level of altitude.
4: Passing 5,800 feet and 7 miles from KSP, run air, 5-2 uniform Victor.
3: 5-2 uniform Victor, thank you. Continue to center 3,000 feet, 1009, report established on the localizer.
4: 3,000 feet, 1009, would report established on the lock, run air, 5-2 uniform Victor.
3: And a 6 Mike Bravo, continue to center flight level 80, next report at 30 DME.
2: Send flight level 80, clear you 30 DME, and a 6 Mike Bravo.
3: Mike Bravo, visibility 3,500 meters now, and the cloud broken at 400 feet.
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3: It's at 3,500 meters.
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0: 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Report your seat to Dublin. Frequency 135, decimal 655. Good morning.
1: Seat to Dublin, 135, 655. Good morning, Tamarack 4084.
2: Good morning, JetBlue 841. Leaving flight level 315, descending flight level 210, 250 indicated.
3: JetBlue 841, Shannon Control identified. Continue descent to flight level 170.
4: Establish on the localizer on Flight 2 Uniform Victor.
5: Flight 2 Uniform Victor, cleared ILS Zulu 4 Kilometer 26, support 5 DME.
4: KLS Zulu 26045 DME, on Flight 2 Uniform Victor.
5: Flight 2 Uniform Victor, in the event of a missed approach, it will be to ICBIP, climbing to flight level 65.
4: ICBIC level 6-5, runner 35.
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3: Runner 88, Romeo Lima, Shannon Control identified. Continue descent to flight level 230.
6: Descending level 230, runner 88, Romeo Lima.

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1: Verify 2 uniform Victor, surface wind 060 degrees, 8 knots, runway 26, clear to land.
0: Clear to land, 26, 52 uniform Victor.

0: from former Delta Channel 4. Good morning, identified.
1: Wind is just on the limit of the tailwind on runway 26.
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4: Sense of a report on when the guy's got the lights.
2: Fight 2 Uniform Victory, check when did you get visual of the Clovis?
1: Found 500 feet above the minimum, runner, Fight 2 Uniform Victor.
2: Okay, well, thank you, and 6 Mike Bravo, did you copy that about the tailwind?
4: Yeah, we had the tailwind and the report on visuals 500 above, that's great, thank you.

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1: No, 23, good morning, identify, continue descent to flight level 170.
0: I'm at flight level 170, 93.

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1: Rhino 6, Mike Bravo, the surface wind 060 degrees, 8 knots, runway 26, clear to land.
0: Clear to land, runway 26, thanks a lot, Rhino 6, Mike Bravo.

0: 260 degrees, 900 knots. Bye.
1: 41 Delta, contact Scottish 127, that's 127, 57. Scottish 127.

0: morning, Ryan, Ryan 958, passing VH climbing 90, and we are doing Orton, West Sierra.
1: Ryan, 7958, on control, good morning, identify clear to Tulsa, climb unrestricted, flight level 230.
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1: Affirm, clear to Tulsa.
0: Tulsa, Ryan, 7958.

0: Charlie. Good morning, Charlie 5.
1: You're taking 5, Charlie information, go ahead.
0: Alright, just airborne from Kyle Brack and routing to Donegal, information only, squawking 7000. Your latest QNH, please.
1: Executive 5, good morning, Shannon Area QNH 1007 extra Pascal, so I'm ready to estimate for Donegal, just remain clear of control.
0: We'll remain clear of control, estimating there, Valcara at Hobby Alley.
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0: And exactly 5, Shannon, just confirm it's Valcara is the destination on the hour.
1: Yes, please. Yes, it is. Exactly 5.
0: Exactly 5, that's understood. No traffic effects at the moment.

0: Sorry, again from Renard, Tugov Zulu. So confirm is runway 08 because we just saved for 08. Otherwise, I see that there is a departure to Wagux.
1: And I'll give you the option, sir. If you want 26, it'll be the Elgux. If you want 08, it'll be the Tofu. You can advise me.
0: Yeah, if the wind stays like before, we can take 26, and then so I plan for the Elgux 1 Bravo. Thank you.
1: Roger.

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1: Yeah, go ahead.
0: Okay, sir, and we will have traffic coming in. You have a slot of 0820. We will have traffic coming in at that time, so we will have to be a 08 departure.
1: Okay, so runway 08, no problem, 2 Golf Zulu.
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3: Iber Express 1881, good morning, identified, and at Dublin's request, would you speak to 250?
1: I'll confirm,
3: 250, I'll be there, 1881. 6 6 6 6 6 6 6 6 6 6 6 6 6 6 6 6 6 6 6 6 6 6 6 6 6 6 6 6 6 6 6 6 6 6 6 6 6 6 6 6 6 6 6 6 6 6 6 6 6 6 6 6 6 6 6 6 6 6 6 6 6 6 6 6 6 6 6 6 6 6 6 6 6 6 6 6 6 6 6 6 6 6 6 6 6 6 6 6 6 6 6 6 6 6 6 6 6 6 6 6 6 6 6 6 6 6 6 6 6 6 6 6 6 6 6 6 6 6 6 6 6 6 6 6 6 6 6 6 6 6 6 6 6 6 6 6 6 6 6 6 6 6 6 6 6 6 6 6 6 6 6 6 6 6 6 6 6 6 6 6 6 6 6 6 6 6 6 6 6 6 6 6 6 6 6 6 6 6 6 6 6 6 6 6 6 6 6

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0: Just wondered what the chances of 08 for departure might be.
1: If I'm sorry, you can plan for 08, and just for info, you have a CTRT of 0823.
0: 0823, yeah, we got that. Thanks very much, appreciate it.
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1: Right, 2 Golf Zulu, the surface wind 060 degrees, 10 knots, 08 for departure. The temperature 15, dew point 15, and the QNH 1009R.
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0: Radar, Chairman, good morning, Chairman 776, Sunny Flight 7240, direct to.
1: Chairman 776, Sun Control, good morning, identified, continue climb to 2870.
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1: 260, resume normal speed, Shamrock 580, thank you.
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1: good morning, good morning, identifying direct 2 Vol from continue climb flight level 230 free speed.
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0: somewhere for Ryanair to go through. Do you have the clearance available for us?
1: Can you just say that again, sir?
0: A Ryanair to Gulfstream. Do you have the clearance?
1: A Ryanair to Gulfstream, affirm. Clear connect to Palma. It's Tufu 1 Alpha departure. Flight level 90 and squawk 2044.
0: So we are clear to Palma via the Tango Uniform Victor Papa 1 Alpha departure. Flight level 90 squawk 2044. Ryanair to Gulfstream.
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0: Liner 9, Liner 9, Fox Romeo, that wasn't for you, but you can change frequency to 134.260.
1: 34260,
0: Liner 9, Fox Romeo, thanks, sir. No
2: worries. Darrell again, Liner 1, Alpha Alpha, requesting departure clearance back to Liverpool, please.
3: Rhino 1 Alpha, Alpha is clear, connect to Liverpool, Tufu 1 Alpha departure, flight level 90, squawk 7766.
2: Tufu 1 Alpha departure, flight level 90, squawk 7766, Rhino 1 Alpha Alpha.
3: Rhino 1 Alpha, Alpha, we've correct.
2: Rhino 1 Alpha Alpha, do we have a slot, have we?
3: You do, yeah, 0823.
2: Can we get a ready message for that, please?
3: Yeah, we'll send it out.
2: Thanks a million.

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1: Ryanair 5 Bravo Lima, surface wind 050 degrees 7 knots, 08 for departure. Temperature 2.15 and the QNH 1009R.
0: Just again, the wind?
1: Sir, 050 degrees 8 knots.
0: Thank you very much, QNH 1009R and runway 08, Ryanair 5 Bravo Lima.
2: Tower 26 to Cape Charlie, runway inspection complete, runway serviceable, no predictive to be seen.
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1: True Golf Zulu, so the slot is 0820, and if you want to give me a call at about time 05, we'll put the ready message in for you now. If you want to keep a listen, watch on the box as well.
0: 05, if that's any proof. Thank you. Ryanair 2 Golf Zulu.

0: Exit Heli 5, this is copied. I've let Donegal know that you're coming, so if no report or if no contact with me approaching the zone boundary, give them a shout. 129.805 for entry.
1: That's copied, 129.805 for Donegal. Thank you.

0: Shannon, good morning, runner 4, X-ray Whiskey, climbing, sign of a 160, tip us.
1: Runner 4, X-ray Whiskey, good morning to you, thank you, identify. Just continue to climb to flight level 240, that's the course direct to Alono.
0: Climb, flight level 240, and you want us to go back to Alono first, runner 4, X-ray?
1: Actually, my mistake, direct to Tuvan, please.
0: Tuvan, runner 4, X-ray.

0: down on good morning around there, 900 Foxtrot with you, climbing 160 flight deck steeper.
1: Sorry, 900 Foxtrot, what do you think you identified? Direct 2 wind, climb to flight level 280.
0: Continue climb 280, flight deck direct 2 wind, thank you, runner 900 Foxtrot.

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1: Seven heading, and 134, decimal 630, Shannon Air Force Whiskey, bye.

0: Right, and 90 Sierra Fox, continue the heading until advised, please. Report that to Shannon, 134630. Goodbye.
1: 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Ryanair, 90 Sierra Fox.

0: 10, hello United 311 is climbing flight level 160. Passing 156 for 160. Okay, present heading up to flight level 240 United 311.
1: Ground zero, 09, request startup and ready to copy the clearance as well.
2: Ground 5 Bravo Lima, clearance first is clear Connacht to Malaga, Turf 2 1 Alpha departure. Flight 790, squawk 2713.
1: Clear to Malaga via Top Q 1 Alpha departure, 7190 and squawk 2713, Ryanair 5 Bravo Lima.
2: Ryanair 5 Bravo Lima, read back correct, the time now 0800, start of food with the marshaller, 08 for departure, QNH 1009er.
1: 08 for departure, startup approved with the marshaller and 1009er the QNH.
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3: Thank you very much. We revise to Malaga, Warwick 1 Alpha, flight level 90, 2713. 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
0: Yeah, just trying to work out the best time for us to put in for startup. The aircraft on stand 1 there, is there a slot before or after hours?
1: K2 and 1 at stand 1 is just before you, 3 minutes before you, so you can expect to depart after him. We're looking at him starting in, we'll say, in the next couple of minutes, 2 minutes, 3 minutes, and then this is maybe 5 minutes after that we'll start you.
0: Okay, thank you.
2: Golden uniform, descending flight level 210. We're passing level 290, speed is 320 knots on conversion, in Golf 26.
3: Ryanair 907 Golf uniform, good morning, channel control identified. Continue descent to flight level 170.
2: Descend to flight level 170, Ryanair 907 Golf uniform.
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2: Roger, we call you back. Channel American 132287, descending level 210.
3: American 132, good morning, channel control identified, descent to flight level 170.
2: Descent 170, American 132.

0: 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Report you're heading to Dublin, frequency 135.655. Good morning.
1: 435-655 with the heading for Atlanta 7 Golf Uniform. Flight.
0: Atlanta 20 Papa Tango, continue transit at level 230.
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0: to go through just to confirm we're waiting for our marshaler, which I think is already checking the other aircraft, and then I think after that we will have him to start the engine.
1: Yeah, we're going to call them now for you. You're reaching 30 seconds.
0: Yeah. Okay, perfect. So we wait for the marshaler and then we start.
2: Engine.
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0: Can I have 5 Bravo Lima, request taxi?
1: And a 5 Bravo Lima, taxi via Alpha, into backtrack line of Zurich.
0: Taxi via Alpha and backtrack runway 08, Ryanair 5 Bravo Lima.
2: Ryanair 20 Papa Tango, continue climb to 270.
0: 270, Ryanair 20 Papa Tango.

0: Approach Shannon, Delta 292 with you in the descent, passing 283 for 230.
1: Delta 292, good morning, Shannon Control, identified. Descent 29170, rate of descent 2,000 feet per minute or greater on folks out of flight level 190.
0: Okay, copy, I'm down to 17,000 and 2,000 feet or greater, descent all the way down to 170, Delta 292.

0: 2992, resume phone base.
1: Ryanair 2, Golf Zulu, request taxi.
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2: Ryanair 1 Alpha, Alpha, the time now is 0813, start approved with the Marshaller. 08 for departure, QNH 1009er.
1: Start approved with the Marshaller 08109, Ryanair 1 Alpha.

0: 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Good morning.
1: 134360 Sherman 38 Alpha. Thanks, morning.
0: Sherman 38 Alpha negative 134 decimal 630.
1: 134360. Thanks.
0: Q902, continue descent to flight 150.
1: Continue on down to 150 Delta 292.

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1: Flight level 160, resume navigation to
2: Unnaksa, 8 Kilo Alpha. Nats 1 May 08, clear for takeoff.
3: Runway 08, clear for takeoff, 5 Bravo Lima.

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0: And 5 Bravo Lima, Airborne 15, contact Shannon now, 119.075, bye-bye.
1: 119.075, bye, thank you very much, Renair, 5 Bravo Lima. Shannon, hello, Renair, 5 Bravo Lima, on Wolik 1 Alpha, departure, passing 3000 feet for 11.90.

clock is 2713, sorry. Clear to Tolta and climb for level 110, Ryanair 5 Bravo Lima.

0: Romero, Ryanair 1 Lima Papa, climb into level 19 to the P pass.
1: Ryanair 1 Lima Papa, good morning, confirm passing level.
0: Ryanair 165, Ryanair 1 Lima Papa.
1: Ryanair 1 Lima Papa, Shannon Control identified, continue to climb to level 270, clear to stand up.
0: Take a breath, Van Barrett, climb into 270, Ryanair 1 Lima Papa.
2: Shannon Control, good morning. United 270, 50330, destination 210.
1: Number 270, good morning, Shannon Control, identify, descent to flight level 80.
2: Descent to flight level 80, United 270.
1: Ryanair 8 Kilo Alpha, maintain flight level 120 when reaching traffic, climbing to 1,000 feet below cleared level, expect lower in 2 minutes.
0: Maintaining 120 upon reaching, copy Ryanair 8 Kilo.
1: Ryanair 5 Bravo Lima, maintain flight level 110 when reaching traffic, descending to 1,000 feet above cleared level.
3: Maintain 110 when reaching Ryanair 5 Bravo Lima, copy the traffic.
4: Dispatch, Hugo Golf Zulu, the surface wind 060 degrees, 9 knots, runway 08, clear for takeoff.
5: Clear for takeoff, runway 08, Ryanair 2 Golf Zulu.
4: Stop the climb 70.
5: We stop climb, fly level 70, Ryanair 2 Golf Zulu.

0: 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Track extend to center line, runway center line, stop at 70. And contact Shannon now, 119.075.
1: We just stopped climb, head level 70, 119.075. Have a good day, Ryanair, 2 Golf Zulu.
2: Ryanair 5
1: Bravo Lima, climb to Santa 270. Climb to level 270, Ryanair 5 Bravo Lima. Shannon, good morning, Ryanair 2 Golf Zulu 3200, climbing flight level 70 to 1 Alpha departure. With you. 2044. Climb level 150 down the signal, Ryanair 2 Golf Zulu.
2: Ryanair 2 Golf Zulu,
1: Shannon. 2 Golf Zulu.
2: Ryanair 2 Golf Zulu, were you on traffic on the extended center line or on the departure?
1: Could you say again, Ryanair 2 Golf Zulu?
2: Ryanair 2 Golf Zulu, were you instructed to continue on the track on the extended center line or were you released on a departure?
1: We were instructed to climb flight level 70 on the 241 Alpha, Ryanair 2 Golf Zulu.
2: Roger, thank you. United 289, climbing that up. 2.5 for 50. United 289, good morning, Shannon Control. I identify climb to Santa 28 0 unrestricted, give 2 minutes.
1: All right, 28 0
2: unrestricted, direct
1: stopping
2: United 289.
1: United 2
2: Golf,
1: Zulu,
2: continue climb to Santa 270, give 2 Baker.
1: Continue climb to level 270, 2 Bravo Alpha Kilo Unit for Romeo.

0: Connaught Tower, very good evening, 8 Kilo Alpha, descending flow level 80, 7 miles from Unaxel.
1: And 8 Kilo Alpha Connaught Tower, good morning, continue to expect the RMP approach runway 08 with no delay, we cleared now 5,000 feet, QNH1009R and report on AXA.
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1: American 724, good morning, Shannon Control, identify descend to your flight level 170 at speed on transition 280 knots or greater.
0: Get in a 170, speed on transition 280, American 724. Good morning, United 980, passing 30.5 for 230.
1: United 980, good morning, Shannon Control, identify descend to flight level 170, speed on conversion 280 knots or less.
0: 170, 280 or less for the speed, United 980.
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3: 2611, and call you to Mitchelltown, we'll call you back to you. Just for panel wise, we're heading down to Mark Castle Marker. The weather in Cork is poor, but the roughest points of the south is all the across the towards Castle Marker and close to the south.
2: Exactly, one, that's no problem, and yeah, it is cap 2 and 4 at the moment.
1: 7-5, runner 1 half, good luck. Morning, Ryanair 1 Alpha Alpha. We're passing flight level 59. I'm on flight level 90. We're inbound to Expo and the squawk is 7766. Flight turn 135 and unrestricted climb flight level 150, Ryanair 1 Alpha Alpha.

0: Kilo Alpha, over, Kimbo.
1: Runway Kilo Alpha, the surface wind 060 degrees, 8 knots, runway 08, clear to land.
0: Clear to land, runway 08, Ryanair 8 Kilo Alpha.

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0: Kelly. One information. Okay, I've just been on the phone to port, so they have advised that it is at the moment IFR only inside the zone. They're aware of your intention to reach towards Castle Martyr, and he does say that the weather is starting to lift, so it might become special for IFR in the next little while, so just continue as normal, and hopefully it lifts by the time you get there. Ryanair 1 Alpha Alpha, Ryanair 1 Navigation 2 Vocal.
1: Vocal, Ryanair 1 Alpha Alpha.
0: Hotel Bravo Vista Papalina, contact close approach 119 at 1905. Good morning.

0: Ascend and Control, November 146, Quebec Sierra, flight level 323, descending flight level 210.
1: November 146, Quebec Sierra, good morning, Ascend and Control, identify, descend to flight level 100.
0: Descend flight level 100, November 146, Quebec Sierra.

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2: Good morning again, runner 6, Victor Lima, ready to copy the latest weather.
3: Runner 6, Victor Lima, surface wind is 070 degrees, 10 knots, runway 08 in use, temperature plus 15 and the QNH 1009er.
2: Runway 08, QNH 1009er, runner 6, Victor Lima, thank you again.

0: 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Good morning.
1: Cork Approach 119.9905, 146 Quebec Sierra. Good morning.

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1: Sherman 5-8 Yankee, good morning, confirmed passing level.
0: Passing flight level 10.7, Sherman 5-8.
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0: Shannon, Delta 154, descending out of 320 for flight level 210.
1: Delta 154, good morning, Shannon Control, identified. Continue descent to flight level 170.
0: Flight level 170, Delta 154.

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1: Alpha 61 Alpha information, hello to you. The Shannon QNH today 1007 hectopascals with no known traffic to effect.
0: The flight level 70 after 61 Alpha.
1: Shannon, roger.

143, kind of 160. You climb to level 300 unrestricted, bring it 209.

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1: Papa 15, sir.
0: Papa 15, I request permission for Bravo 4.
1: Papa 15, Bravo 4 approved.
0: Papa 15, proceeding into Bravo 4.

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1: Ryanair 771 Uniform, good morning, Shannon Control identified. Continue to descent to flight level 100.
0: Yeah, just Council Bluffs, level 100, Ryanair 771 Uniform.

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1: 134260, American 209.
0: NS771 Uniform K2 Bar, nope.

0: Control, good morning. German Air Force 9043 Heavy, flight number 274, descend flight number 200, inbound direction.
1: German Air Force 9043, good morning. Channel Control, identified. Continue descend to flight level 80.
0: Continue descend flight level 80, German Air Force 9043.

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1: Rhino 771, uniform deviation is approved. Report clear for this.
0: Go report, Rhino 771, is approved.

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1: 121 405, Chairman Airport, Manor 43, good day.

0: Niner 771, uniform, resume on indication to far new and contact court approach 119 at 1905. Bye bye.
1: Burn 11 Niner 804, Ryanair, Sunshine 1, you can think of a good day.
0: Ryanair 771, uniform negative 119 at 1905, and have a good day as well.
1: 11 Niner 905, Ryanair, Sunshine 1, you can think of a good day. Bye bye.

Zeppelin, good morning, Air Canada 801, climbing to level 140 for level 200. Okay, present heading and climb level 200, unrestricted, Air Canada 801. Flight level 270, Air Canada 801.

0: Hello, can I have a moment, please? Sending car for 250 at this time.
1: Sending 1123 from Marvin, sending control identified to 20% of that, 100.
0: Sending 100, good morning, can I have a moment, please?

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1: Nat 328, good morning, Shannon Control 9, Delta 5, continue to send 2-5-7-1-7-0.
0: Send out flight number 77, flight level 170, United 228.
1: Flight set 4-3, continue climb 2-5-7-2-4-0.
0: Flight level 240, 7-4-0.

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2: Clearance to Milan Bergamo via the Tupu and Alpha departure, flight level 90, squawk 5264.
3: We are clear to Bergamo, Lima, India, Mike, Echo, runway 08, top V1 Alpha departure, initial climb, first again initial climb for the 6 Victor 1.
2: 90.
3: Climb initially 90 and squawk 5264, 6 Victor 1.
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2: Los Angeles Control, there's 284 Heavy, flight number 305, descending flight number 210 inbound loop four.
0: That's a 284, San Luis for 2 Echo, runway 06, descend flight level 90.
2: Looper 2 Echo arrival, descend flight level 90, runway 06, that's 284 Heavy.
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4: Joiner 662 Lima, if no improvements, or you can call for start at 0920, early airborne 0933.
3: That's all copied, thank you very much, 662 Lima.
0: WestJet 43, Shannon now 134260.
3: 34260, WestJet 43.

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0: Delta 284, Shannon, reduce Shannon above 250.
1: Reduce speed 250 knots, Delta 284. Second, I'm almost free. Confirm the frequency for course.
0: 11905.
1: 11905, okay, we try again.
0: Oh, sorry, 119905, sorry.
1: Sorry, say again?
0: 119905, sorry.
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1: Another
0: 160, now 7190. Roger, I can find flight level 290.
1: Level 290,
0: 1882. Delta 284, report to speed to Shannon Control to 121405.
1: 21405 with the speed at 284 today.
0: Hydro Express 1882, Shannon, direct to Bandai.
1: Shannon to Bandai, this is 1882. Shannon Control, hello again, Shannon M for sign up for 3 Heavy, start level 106, start level 130, Bandai Nola.
0: Airport 90, correct 943, Shannon Control, good day. Continue Nola, climb by level 230.
1: Shannon M for 943, continue Nola, climb by level 230.
0: Delta 293, Shannon Control, good day. You are identified, climb flight level 280.
1: Thank you, climb down to 280, Delta 293. Hello, Ryanair 6 November Yankee, Shannon 160,
0: and Ryanair 6 November Yankee, Shannon Control, good day. Maintain 160 when reaching, if we direct to backup.
1: Direct to backup, Ryanair 6 November Yankee, maintain 160.
0: Okay, from RMP, 1-0-8, okay.
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1: German Air Force Line 43, call Shannon 134630, go ahead. 134630, German Air Force Line 43, go ahead.

0: 6 Victor Charlie, we are ready for push and start when possible.
1: 6 Victor Lima, start the cruise with Marsha.
0: We'll wait for the Marsha, 6 Victor Lima.
2: And Westjet 53, climbing level 240, direct to Nevis. Out of level 160 for Westjet 53. Continue climbing level 320, Westjet 53.

0: Rescue 6, Brigade Vangelis, runway pushing copy, runway serviceable. The last one will fly in between taxiway Alpha and the midpoint. They've been dispersed as best as possible to the north.
1: Rescue 6, copy.
2: Phantom will 232 to send about 200 in Alpha. Flying 324 kilo channel today, Papa 1 Romeo, runway 16 in course, descend to flight level 100.
3: Papa 1 Romeo, runway 16, descend to flight 100, runway 324 kilo.

0: Hello, Tremac 108, Tremac Flight Level 230 to Algar.
1: Tremac 108, Alan, good day. Identify the surface of flight, not above 250 knots. Tremac 108, sorry, the set on there. Descent flight level 170, we are identified on a government request, pull back, it's not above 250 now.
0: Descent flight level 170, 250 now, Tremac 108.
2: Coastal Airman 118, Shannon information, the Northern QNH is 1009 or 8 kilopascal. Go up 2653, please.
0: Yeah, let's go 2653, 1009, we're away.
2: Off the west coast, Roger. There's no traffic to effect report on the same place.

0: fly to the Zulu passing level 183, climbing level 220, inbound Milano after Milano Tipper. Ryanair 152 Zulu, thanks for the day. Identified after Milano, route to MAPAG, then lab now climbing to fly level 280. After Milano, to MAPAG, then lab now, and just confirm the level again, please, Ryanair 152 Zulu.
1: No problem, climb flight level 280.
0: Flight level 280, after Milano, MAPAG, lab now, Ryanair 152 Zulu.
1: Tramat 108, report your speed to Dublin 135655, goodbye.
0: 135659, show power, bye.
1: Westjet 53, Shannon now, 134260.
2: 134260, Westjet 53.
3: Arrange to taxi.
4: 66 to Lima, taxi, holding point Alpha, hold short to wait, report ready.
3: Taxi at the point Alpha, short of the runway, and we report ready, runner 6, Victor Lima.
5: Osprey 67, information, the Shannon QNH 1007 hectopascal, and squawk is 2607.
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5: Clifton and Galway?
7: Hey, Clifton and Galway, I'll say.
5: Roger, let me clear control distance, please. No known traffic to effect, so next report, Galway.

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1: Sorry, Roger, you can set that high level now, 134630, goodbye.
0: Roger, 134630, and 1500, goodbye.
2: Sorry, can you say again on L6, Victor Lima?
3: L6, Lima, enter backtrack, line up runway 08.
2: Enter, line up, enter backtrack, line up runway 08, and L6, Victor Lima.
0: Hello, Sherman 4054, passing 298-210, that's Oscar. Sherman 4054, sending control today, identified descent flight level 170. Descent flight level 170, Sherman 4054.

0: Chat Control. Good morning, Ghost November 600 Tango X-ray, flight level 110, climbing 240, direct Dogo.
1: November 600 Tango X-ray, Tango Control, today identified. Ryanair 6 November, Yankee, descend to flight level 100.
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1: 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Vapal 1 Romeo, runway 16, descend by level 1 up.
0: Vapal 1 Romeo, runway 16, level 1 up.

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1: Channel, good day. Runner 6, Victor Lima, passing 4,000 feet, climbing to level 90 on the Tosva, Tuva 1 Alpha departure. Squawk 526 for NR 63 Lima, unit ident. We're ready, route direct to Baker, NR 63 Lima, we proceed now. And climb level 230, NR 6 Victor Lima.

0: 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Bye bye.
1: 1 information. Good morning to you. The Shannon QNH 1007 Hector Pascal, go ahead.
2: 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We're from Corbin, go to 2621, and we're 2-1, we'll do their time 5-2. So give it a call out time on those happy
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3: bye-bye. 134.2 60, 63 for Lima, thank you again, bye-bye.

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0: Good day, Berlin 121, close to B-Pan, level 166, climbing 190.
1: Berlin 171, good morning, channel control, identified. Continue time to set level 240, unrestricted, get to Bandbox.
0: Unrestricted, level 240, Berlin 121.

0: wind 1712 Bamba, Bravo Alpha November, Bravo Alpha.
1: Direct, could this go to 4 feet once again?
0: Again, 1718, sir. Bamba, Bravo, Alpha, November, Bravo, Alpha.
1: Are they Bamba, with 1718?
0: And again, 171, transit at 2-7-0.
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1: 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Level 220 on restricted, Air Canada 917.

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3: 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Can we have the Taffy zone for 26 now, please?

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1: Air Transat 2, 30, good morning, County Control, identify the sentry of flight level 170.
0: Set flight level 170, Transat 230, what speed do you want in the transit?
1: Air Transat 2, 30, at your own discretion.
2: China
1: 8 Delta Yankee, good morning, China Control, identified, continue descent to flight level 110.
2: Descent, flight level 110, runner 8 Delta Yankee.
3: Tower, NAB 1, can we just have the traffic switched on to this people?
4: NAB 1, take in.
3: Tower, NAB 1, can you just switch the PAPI off 126? We've just got to replace two bolts.
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1: Send flight level 100, runway 8, Delta Yankee.
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0: Good morning, Connor Tower. Just, we're currently 35 miles to the east. Still a working chance this time, just looking to predict what approach type we can expect.
1: That's Whiskey 276, advise what you'd like, and I'll advise you then. We have the altitude 26008, I'll give you the weather field. Surface wind is 070 degrees, 12 knots. We've visibility of 7 kilometres. There's a scatter cloud at 400, it's overcast 600. Temperature 2.15, and the QNH is 1009. So I have no traffic, so you have the choice of either end.
2: Good morning, Channel Control, identified. Continue descent to flight level 170.
3: Descent flight level 170, jump 960.
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0: Good morning, American. American 208, good morning, Santa Control. I have the five to send to flight level 170 and reduce speed to 230.
1: Flight 70,
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1: A 367 information.
0: Affirmative. We're on the line now with 63 West, Boots, discussing the sound.
1: A 367 Center, roger. Just confirm, are you on a power line check today? Roger, and what's the destination?
0: Well, ultimately, the landing of the private flight just to the sound is not unfavorable.
1: Shannon, roger. I've no known traffic to affect at this time. If you can just give me an off-normal call every 30 minutes.
0: Roger, we'll try. We may lose two, but we'll check him on the count off-basis.
1: Shannon, roger.
2: Hello, Shannon, West Jet 47, checking in, climb through flight level 14.5 for 160. Flight level 240 unrestricted, and check present heading, West Jet 47.

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1: Go ahead, Alpha Whiskey 276.
0: Yeah, I was just talking to Sligo there. They're on runway 10, so after the missed approach, you can expect the Sierra Golf 201.
1: Alpha Mr. Host, expect Sierra Golf 201, Alpha Whiskey 276.
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0: United 2-2, good morning, Channel Control, identify 2-2, Arnhem, and Flight Level 2-2-0.
4: Flight Level 2-2-0, and then direct to Arnhem, United 2-2.
5: Good morning, United
0: 2-1, Echo Victor, Flight Level 0 Delta. United 2-1, Echo Victor, good morning, Channel Control, identify Flight Level 2-3-0, unrestricted. Flight Level 2-3-0, unrestricted, United 2-1, Echo Victor.
3: So here's 3276, what altitude are you going up to, Sligo West?
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0: Lecture of 65 kilo, good morning, channel control, identified potential flight level 170.
1: Continue with that, flight level 170, flight level 65.
0: Now to 22, continue to flight level 280.
2: Flight level 280, as 50.
0: Right now, 21 Echo Victor, confirmed passing level.
3: 14, 579, 79,
0: 147. 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
1: Zero. Santa
2: Delta 177, 121, climbing 160. Under shifted climb follow 200 Delta 177.
3: Now, Whiskey 276, the wind is 070 degrees at 10 knots. At the misapproach point, you clear to climb to 4,000 feet and set course for the Sierra Golf 201, next report in the go round.
4: At the misapproach point, clear to go round, rooting for Sierra Golf 201, 4,000 feet off Whiskey 276.

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0: Hello, we come off 6909 with you. We're descending now flight level 220 to 270 knots on flight station. We're requesting a heading of 260 degrees just to avoid some weather at Dean Abitou.
1: Shamrock 909, good morning. Shannon Control, I identify to send you flight level 160 and left turn approved. Report clear of weather.
0: Descent flight level 160 and left turn approved. Down to the heading of 260, we'll call you clear of weather. Shamrock 909, we have Juliet.
1: And Shamrock 909, information, Kilo is correct.
0: Okay, thank you. We'll get that.

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1: Alpha Whiskey 276, roger, report next one, you're bounded to the north for frequency change to Sligo.
0: Next close boundary zone for frequency change.
2: November, maintain high speed number one.
3: Gentlemen
2: 124, good morning, gentlemen. July, that's the flight. Continue climb to 10W1, there you go.
3: City climb, flight level 130, gentlemen 124.

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0: Ryanair 78 Golf November, descend to flight level 120.
1: Descend level 120,

0: Gregory Ryan, Air 66 Alpha, which you are descending flight level 250, passing 297 now, we are direct to Reckon.
1: Ryan, Air 66 Golf Alpha, good morning, Shannon Control, I identify, continue descent to flight level 100.
0: Central Hub, Ryan, Air 66 Alpha.
1: Ryan, Air 68 Golf Alpha, speed 270 knots or left on transition number 3.
2: Good, see you.
1: Ryan, Air 68 Golf Alpha, speed on conversion 270 knots or left, number 3.
2: Good, Andrew, or is that...

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1: Chamok
0: 909,
1: we can pick up a heading of
0: 270 degrees now, if that's possible. Chamok 909, roger, turn right heading 270 and descend to flight level 140.
1: Right turn heading 270, descend flight level 140, Chamok 909.
2: Whiskey 276, zone boundary for frequency change.
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4: Shining morning, roger, 153 at Papa. Direct to Tismo, we're passing flight level 475, flight level 90.
0: Fly now 156 Papa, good morning, channel control, identified, climb to flight level 130.
4: Climb to flight level 130, runner 156 Papa.
0: Fly now 960, Romeo, climb to flight level 190, confirm squawk. Final 960 Romeo, channel control identified.
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0: Section now 560, good morning, channel control identified. Descent to flight level 140.
1: Quick to descent 140.
0: Planet 78 Golf November, descend to your flight level 80.
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0: 7-8-0 number? 7-8 Golf November, 8-0. Airlock 909, over to you, speed to
1: 250
0: number. Speed at 250 number, number 10-0. 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
5: 134.60,
0: okay, I'm on 24, I'm 978 Golf, remember, report your seat to Shannon, approach 121.405, bye-bye.
5: 121.405, but I'm at
0: 7-8, bye-bye. 909, for how long do you expect the heading?
1: 270 degrees for about 15 miles, if that's okay, and then we can take a direct work on.
0: Roger. Now, five, approaching right now, 156, Papa, continue climb to flight level 230.
4: Climb to flight level 230, runner 156, Papa.
0: Network 9-0-9, continue to send to flight level 100.
1: Continue to send to flight level 100, Network 9-0-9.

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0: Tactical 270,
1: Ryanair 156 Papa.
0: Ryanair 68 calls Alpha, descend to Tactical 900 and reduce speed to 250 knots. Shamrock 909, descend to Tactical 80.
1: Descend Tactical 80, Shamrock 909.
0: Ryanair 156 Papa, clear to Rota.
1: Rota, Ryanair 156 Papa.
0: Shamrock 909, I report your speed to Shannon approach, 121.405, right?
1: 121.405, now it's speed, Shamrock 909, today, thank you.

0: 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Bye bye.
1: 2145 with the speed Delilah has. You said you're Papa.
0: Echo Lima, Echo Echo, that's come through very broken, but copy that you're going to contact Sunny Gull 129.805.
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1: 34630 right now,

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1: Tower, very good morning for Saxon Air 560, this is number level 100 on course to UNEXA.
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2: Excellent, sir, have you received weather for the airport?
1: Not in the 80s, but we have it on our system.
2: Okay, I have the 10:30 would be the most current. Would you like that?
1: Sir.
2: Okay, the current wind is 070 degrees, 12 knots. We've 8 kilometers visibility. It's a broken cloud at 500. It's overcast at 600. Temperature 17, dew point 15, and the QNH 1009er.
1: 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Thank you.
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1: 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What's your distance run to an AXA?
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1: Yeah, what's your distance run to an AXA?
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0: Three, six, seven. Thank you. I still no known traffic to effect.

0: Yeah, so Mike Shamrock 952, which is through flight level 30. What's sending flight level 210?
1: Shamrock 952, good morning, Center Control identified. Continue to send to flight level 170.
0: Okay, send now flight level 170, Shamrock 952.

0: 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Coast Guard 118, stand by one.
1: C250 RMP approach runway 08, next port established finals.
2: Yes, for that, I'm going to cover the approach runway 08, I call it establishment finals, actually, 60.

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1: Wind ready, descend to 170, Ryanair 960, Romeo.
0: And Ryanair 960, Romeo, report your seat still in, descend to 135, decimal 655, away.
1: 135, 655, which is Ryanair 960, Romeo.

0: Coast Guard 118. You can route towards the Sierra Gulf 203 for the Orange approach. Coast Guard 118, Sherman. Coast Guard 118, you can route towards the Sierra Gulf 203 for the Orange approach. And I have the weather if you're ready to copy.
1: Ready to copy, Crystal 1.
0: Coast Guard 118, the wind at Sligo is 080 degrees, 10 knots. Visibility is 5,000 meters in mist. The cloud is temperature +18, dew point +15. The cloud is few, 1,400 feet, broken 1,600 feet, and the Sligo 2NH 1009 or hectopascal.
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2: Ryanair 27 uniform Charlie, continue to cancel out 90, reduce speed to 250. Ryanair 6, extra uniform, descend flight level 80.
3: Descend 80, Ryanair 6, extra uniform.

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0: 6 Echo uniform, report speed to approach 121.405, LA.
1: 1405, Niner, we see Niner
0: 27 uniform, Charlie, report speed to approach 121.405, LA.
1: Report 405, 27 uniform, Charlie, thank you, buddy.

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1: 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Confirm passing levels?
0: Passing now, flight level 147.
1: Lanet 15 Echo Papa identified under heading 9270.
0: Climb flight level 270, Lanet 15 Echo Papa. Antenna run at 15, Echo Papa, any sense for any right turn now?
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2: Left 10 degrees, Shamrock 5, Kilo Echo.

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0: Okay, standby. Number 5 Kilo Echo, further left, another 10 degrees.
2: Good morning,
0: Ryanair
2: 702,
0: call the pass, level 47, level 90,
2: repeat.
0: Ryanair 702, call the pass, level 270.
2: Fly level 270,
0: Ryanair 702,
2: call.
0: Ryanair 15 Echo, Papa, turn left, heading 220 degrees initially. Correct. Confirm right, heading 220 degrees initially.
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1: 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Good to revenue, continue climb 280.
0: Okay, unrestricted to 280, direct residue, United 981. Revenue, United 981, roger.

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1: Number 381, affirm, intensity by level 80.

0: Action 7 Kilo, Tower Shining Control, good day to you, identified. Continue flying to flight level 190.
1: Flight level 190, 7 Kilo, Tower.
2: Standing today, Ryan 8, Sir Charlie Gold, level 220, left curve.
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1: 421.405.

Lieutenant, afternoon, runner 3 Quebec Zulu descending 200 inbound, 1 Runner 3 Quebec Zulu, good air to you, identifies the top of the crest, 250 on transit. 250 on transit, work over, 3 Quebec Zulu.

0: clear to Evren and continue climb level 130.
1: Okay, direct to Evren, flying flight level 130, camera system.
0: Five, requesting flight level 350. 105, roger, request copy, just confirm passing level. Oh, sorry, passing flight level 160, come off 05. Thank you, identified. Ryanair 87, Charlie Golf, descent, flight level 90.
2: Flight level 90, Ryanair, please, I try to help.
0: Denmark 714, continue climb to level 270.
1: Climb level 270, Denmark 714.
0: Ryanair 87, Charlie Golf, 40 feet to approach 121.4057.
2: 21405, what's the speed, Ryanair 87, Charlie Golf, for today?

0: 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I'm flying at 5 and
1: Shining, good morning, American 725. We're flight level 130 for flight level 160. Unrestricted to 280, American 725.

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0: American 725.
2: I got a question on clearance. Confirm we were cleared direct revenue. Okay, direct revenue, American 725, thanks.

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1: 19 Whiskey Tango, low identified, descent up 200.
0: December 200, 19 Whiskey Tango.

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1: Roger, could try VHF 124, left to 175, and stay listening on this.
0: Lima 23, which I'm on 124.175, and we'll keep the frequency ticket.
1: Thank you, there's no contact, thank you, VHF.
0: Lima 23.

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0: Altitude 276 down in hello, copy Nordic QNH 1009 hectopascal. On the traffic to second two, I'll take your reference profile when you have it.
1: QNH 1009 altitude effect, estimate profile is on the half hour altitude 276.
0: Altitude 276, Roger, normal traffic effect, your report coming up on North Zealand, Mullen Guard, if no contact with me, call Dublin direct, station directly 1185.
1: Roger, next report passing Mullen Guard for Dublin 1185 altitude 276.

0: updated ETA profile down will be 1213 release.
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1: Sir, 300 knots, that's a 3-way, 9-9 takeoff.

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0: control this morning, Planet 2 to Kilo Delta, level 103, climbing ground 50. Inbound, let's go.
1: Planet 2 to Kilo Delta, Shanghai for identify, climb unrestricted to Planet 2290.
0: 362 90, Planet 2 to Kilo Delta.

0: Hello, 434 Papa Shanghai, the Hotel Identity. 434 Papa Shanghai, the identified, climb under 32, flight number 230, clear to Libby. Runway 9, November, November, climb to flight number 280.
1: About 280,
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0: runner 9, November, November, clear to Cuban. Runner 9, November, November, contact Shannon Control on 134.630, goodbye. 134.630.
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0: Quadriga 45,000, contact Cork Approach 119.905.
1: Cork Approach 119.905, Quadriga 45,000, bye bye.
0: Quadriga 45,000, 119.905.
1: 119.905, Quadriga 45,000, thank you, bye bye.
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3: 135.230.
0: Yeah. Hello, I said forwarded, now leaving 330, becoming 210. I said 418, Shannon Control identified. Set to Federal 170 on transition, indicated as be 320 knots.
3: Federal 170 and 320 indicated transition, I said 418.

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1: Flight level 270, 434, Papa.
0: United 271, Shannon, good afternoon to you, identified. Climbs unrestricted to flight level 220, clear direct to Atari.
2: Flight unrestricted, flight level 220, direct to Atari, United 271, thank you.

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1: 129, 180 with the speed, ISAF 411, bye-bye.
2: Having a day, Shaman 5, this is Job, 75, 200, 200.
0: Shaman 5, this is Bob, Shaman 5, identify.

0: 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It's Serena 781 Charlie Papa 286 for flight level 200 and Delta Sonic.
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0: 23 Shannon. Lima 23, next report is going to be approaching Dogo. If you have no contact with me, the Shannon HF frequency will be 6622.
1: That's 4 plus Dogo HF.

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0: 33 minutes, Roger. Next report approaching Connaught's controlled airspace for entry.
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with 276 recycle. 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Bye bye.

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3: Good afternoon, Ryan.
1: I'm 6108, Shan. So identify, good morning to you, plan to set level 310, here to Tulsa. And Delta Echo Lima, Echo Echo, thank you. Confirm ETA for Connemara Airport, please.
3: Connemara Airport, confirm.
1: Roger, estimated time of arrival.
3: Estimated time of arrival is 11:39 to 1 hour and 40 minutes.
1: Delta Echo Lima, Echo Echo, Roger, are you proceeding as per flight plan?
3: Proceeding as per flight plan.
1: So, Roger, thank you. And there's no known traffic to affect. Next report, west of Connacht Airport on the coast.
3: Report west of Connacht Airport coast.
1: Roger, remain clear of controlled airspace at all times.
3: I remain clear of controlled airspace at all times.
1: Papa Alpha, it's your Alpha Shannon.
3: Okay,
1: Alpha, go ahead. Oh, Roger. Comet control zone, correction, Comet airfield report to cloud base of 600 feet. Zone entry and transit will be special VFR conditions. Are you able to accept?
3: Okay, Alpha, probably on the IFR
1: flight. Understood. Thank you. Next report approaching the Comet airspace.
3: Okay, Alpha.
1: Sign there, please.
3: Officer
1: 67. 67. Thank you. Give him a call. Thank you. That's why. All the best.
3: QSY, I'll
4: take your 67 there, Connacht Traffic. Aspect 67, that's copy. What's your estimate for landing time in that private site?
1: Connacht Airport, cloud base, 600 feet.
3: Delta Echo Lima, Echo, you said Connemara Airport, cloud base, 600 feet.
1: Negative, Ireland West Airport, Echo India, Kilo, November.
3: Roger, copy. Delta Echo Lima, Echo.
4: That's 367, that's copied. We are specially far inside the zone at the moment, cloud base 700 feet. Entries approved, specially far, report to finals for the private site, QNH 1009er.
3: That's 367, no problem, we'll go on, so
1: 6709. I'll copy, thank you. The Northern QNH 1009 hectopascals, do you wish to transit the flag on Connacht zone?

0: 5 out copy. Do you have the QNH 1009 or hectopascals for the north? And are you wishing to transit the Sligo and Connacht airspaces?
1: 35, you're very broken there. Copy 1009, the Northern QNH. And so I will be staying out of the cold airspace. That's the intention anyway.
0: I'll copy, thank you. And report the ETA for your destination, please.
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0: Delta 285 Heavy, Shannon Control, identify today's new climb shift level 240 and PHOS now.
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2: Papa Hotel Alpha Sierra Alpha, roger. Transit approved IFR 4000 feet, QNH 1009. 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Are you looking for an instrument approach into Sligo?
1: Direct Sligo approved, 1009 air transfer approved, and yeah, I'm looking for a RMP Zulu into Sligo.
2: Okay, you can set course direct to that point if you wish. You started that approach and I'll just talk to Sligo about it.
1: That's perfect, inbound to Lasby, that'll be Lasby.
2: Copy.
0: Lono, you clear direct to Tuben.
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0: Ryanair 1, thank you, Quebec. Here now, direct to Tuben.
3: Direct to Tuben, my second Ryanair 1, thank you.
0: Delta 285, climb to flight level 340.
4: Climb flight level 340, Delta 285.

0: and Papa Hotel, Atmosphere Alpha. Yeah, talk to Sligo there. They're open at time 1 to 5. They're just on break at the moment, so by the time you get up there, it should work out. And they want you through to the Sierra Golf 201 initially.
1: Sierra Golf 2, that's fine with me. Perfect, thank you.
0: Gotcha.
2: Approach 119-905.
1: And Papa Sierra Alpha, just some information, Sierra Golf 202 or 201?
0: Yeah, Sierra Golf 201, they tell me.
1: 201, perfect, thank you.
0: After 6M tower.
3: I was just entering the zone 2 miles south of Knock, around 5 off the private site. I request temporary closure of our flight plan and will be approximately 20 minutes on the ground.
0: Okay, you're good. Before you lift, you need to give me a phone call on the tower or something, but you can't just lift into control desk or into control airspace with the weather conditions we have.
3: Okay, Roger, I'll try to make two with you on the ground. If not, I'll give you a phone call.
0: Thank you.
3: Cheers, see you later.
1: Yeah, Papa Sierra Alpha, you're okay with us descending to 3,000 then?
0: Papa Sierra Alpha, 3,000 feet is approved on QNH 1009.
1: 3,000 feet, 1009, Papa Sierra Alpha.

0: Ground Control, good day. Skybiz 231 with you, sent to flight level 20.
1: Skybiz 231, Ground Control, identified, sent to flight level 80.
0: Got to maintain flight level 80, Skybiz 231.
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1: 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Descent to flight level 140.
4: Descent to flight level 140 to number 10, pressure.
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0: 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Good day.
1: 122.105, thank you very much. Bye-bye.

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1: This is transition level, flight level 65, November 1006.

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1: Left 50 Yankee Uniform heading for identified time to metal with 290 unrestricted.
0: 290 unrestricted, thank you, 50 Yankee Uniform.
1: Left 50 Yankee Uniform, you can now contact Shannon Patrol on 134, decimal 630.
0: 2463, Ryanair 5 Yankee Uniform.
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Shannon.

0: Identified. Climb unrestricted to level 240.
1: Climb unrestricted by level 240, 3149.

0: Shannon, Jameson, Fort Delta, good day, descending flight level 80, inbound Delta Lima 101. Clear to enter Shannon Central Airspace, descending flight level 80, Jameson, Fort Delta.
1: Jameson, 42 Delta, 4 lower, you can contact the Donegal Tower on frequency 129.805, radar 778.
0: 129R 805, Jameson, 42 Delta, bye bye.

0: Exec Heli 5, thank you, and we'll talk to you again. Bye bye.
1: Hello, Shamrock 9, Mike Yankee, stay inside of the Q10 Galapagos.
0: Shamrock 9, Mike Yankee, Shannon Control, I identify it. Set to Feather 170.
1: Feather 170, Shamrock 9, Mike Yankee.
2: Visibility is 9 kilometers in mist. Cloud is few at 600 feet. Broken 800. The temperature 172.16 and the QNH 1009.
1: 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Talk to you later. Bye bye.

0: Verify, United 229, did I check in with you?
1: United 229, no you didn't, but you are identified. Transit at number 280 and confirm passing level.
0: Okay, passing 160, climbing 280, United 229.

0: Yeah, good afternoon. Delta 45 is on a 12-2-4-1-2.
1: One Lima, request start clearance and weather.
2: Section 5, Aeros 560, the weather force temperature in 080 degrees and 9 knots. Runway 08 for departure. Temperature 17, dew point 16, and the QNH 1009.
1: Thank you, got that, and runway 08 and the QNH of 1009, section 560.
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2: 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Flight level 90, squawk 6235.
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0: Good day to you. It's Ryanair 5 Zulu Victor. How do you read?
1: Ryanair 5 Zulu Victor, calling tower. Good afternoon. Send 5 to me.
0: Okay, we read you 5 as well. We're still about 100 miles away, a bit more actually, 160 miles. Just getting some calling in for the latest weather and runway news, please.
1: So the surface wind 080 degrees, 8 knots, runway 08 for landing. The visibility 9 kilometres and mist. Cloud is few, 600 feet. Broken, 800 feet. Temperature 17, 0.16, and the QNH 1009.
0: So that's copied, runway 08, QNH 1009. Thank you very much. We'll talk to you a bit later. Ryanair 5 Zulu Victor. Bye bye.
1: Arthur 6 7 connector. Arthur 6 7 report low level airborne. The wind of the field 080 degrees, 8 knots. The QNH 1009.
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1: Rescue 6, drop a seat on, report vacated.
2: Speed on, report vacated, Rescue 6.

0: 515, we get it, Bravo 4.
1: 515, thank you.
2: I said 67,
1: just check the destination.
2: We're routing to the target site just to the south of Crawwell. We're initially picking up the line, but we're doing a power line inspection at Montclair, Morris.
1: I said 67, that's copied, and continue to pitch for your 4, next report, Claire Morris.
2: Continue to pitch for your 4, and we'll go off 67.
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3: American 133, climb to flight level 260.
5: Climb to flight level 260, American 133.
6: Clear direct Fresno, Delta 45. One 3 4 2 6 0 those 4 5, have a nice day.

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5: 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Reading loud and clear, Hemi.
4: 35, operator. We're just to the east of Claire Morris. We're looking to pick up the line at Tune.
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0: Control, Degas. Binary 31, Mike, X-ray, descending level 2 on the Binary
1: 31, Mike, X-ray, Shannon, Degas, identified.

0: Section 0560, surface wind 090 degrees, 90 knots, runway 08, clear for takeoff.
1: Clear for takeoff, runway 08, section 0560.

0: 290 descending back. 250 Shamrock 91, Whiskey Shannon, hello to you. Identify, descend to flight level 190.
1: Sapphire level 190,

When I fly, so the vector is identified. No to you, expect low in 2 minutes.

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1: Over to Shannon now, 119.075, have a great day, sir, second air 560.
2: Airmark 91, we see the sensor flight level 100.
1: Shannon, good afternoon. Saxon Air 560, passing 6,200, climbing 9,000 on the TAP 21 Alpha departure.
2: Saxon 560, Shannon, good day. Climb to flight level 290.
1: Climbing flight level 290, and the squawk at the moment is 6235. Saxon Air 560. Directed Dago, Saxon Air 560.
2: Runway 5, Zulu Victor, descend to flight level 190.
3: Passing 190.

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1: No, Whiskey has copied Circle Theta on AXA. Expect the RMP approach 1008, no delay. And we clear now flight level 80, next report 15 DME from an AXA.
0: Next report 15 DME from an AXA and descent now flight level 80 and the UNAXA arrival for the RMP approach 08, channel 91 Whiskey.
1: Now Whiskey, we can keep up high speed for as long as possible, you're number one and traffic about 15 miles behind.
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0: Two Lima Direct, chance for identified descent of level 100, expect runway 34 in course.
1: Descent level 100 and expect runway 34, runway 20 Lima Direct.
0: November 821, Charlie November, Shanghai Control identified. Steer direct to Roca, descend to flight level 80.
2: Direct to Roca, down to flight level 80 for November 821, Charlie November.
0: F5, Sula Victor indicated airspeed 250 knots, descend to flight level 100.
3: F5 100 at 250 knots, China, Sergeant Rick.
0: Delta Lima Echo 12 miles, left short Panamera, we can do something now. 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
3: Currently indicated 250, understand RMP 08, number 2, right now, 5-0 Victor.
2: Okay, 250, look, works for me, thank you, and stand by for descent.
3: 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And right now, 5-0 Victor, you can just confirm the runway slate.
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0: Will identify flight to flight level 280.
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2: 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And a 5 Zulu Victor, continue to send a flight level 80, report 15 DME from an AXA.
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1: Naxa 91 Whiskey, descend 3,000 feet, cleared RMP, approach runway 08, next report, Tipmore.
0: Next report is Tipmore, and descent now 3,000 feet, cleared on the approach for runway 08, Charlie 91 Whiskey.
2: 15 DB from an Naxa, runway 50 Victor.
1: 50 Victor, and I'll advise descent fee shortly. Shamrock 91 Whiskey, report leaving 5,000 feet in the descent.
0: Leaving 5,000 feet, Shamrock 91 Whiskey.

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0: 5, Zulu, Victor, you're catching on the number 1, if you could reduce to minimum safe approach speed.
1: Okay, Varana 5, Zulu, Victor.
2: November, contact Shaman Approach, 121.405, bye.
3: 121.405, November 821, China November.
2: Shaman 10 Mike, continue climb, flight level 260.
4: Hey, climb level 260, Shaman 10 Mike.
2: Lima Charlie, Mike Shannon, control, hello to you. Just confirm your passing flight.
5: Just had a 1-6-7-9-0-1-9-0.
2: Thank you. Is that the request, final request level?
5: Yeah, we can say, what's 210? Would that be better?
2: Thank you, Charlie Mike. Affirm, climb flight level 210.
5: Clear down 210, Mr. Charlie.
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1: And advise Zulu Victor to send 3,000 feet, cleared RMP approach runway 08 and number 2, and next report to Tipmo.
0: Send out 3,000 feet, clear for the RMP approach runway 08, number 2, report Tipmo, Rhino 5 Zulu Victor.

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1: Short number one Whiskey, the surface wind 080 degrees, 7 knots, runway 08, clear to land.
0: Runway 08, clear to land, Sherlock, 91 Whiskey.
1: Number one Whiskey, in the event to go around, it'll be to QE to stop, creating decline flight level 80.
0: In case of go around, we climb flight level 80, Sherlock, 91 Whiskey.
2: Flight level 280, Sherlock, 1 3 units.

0: Delta 8200, Victor Alpha.
1: Ryanair 56 November Juliet, Shannon Control, good afternoon, identified. Continue descent to flight level 100.
0: Descent flight level 100, Ryanair 56 November Juliet.

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1: Short
0: 9-1 whiskey, comms check.
2: Go ahead, short 9-1 whiskey, we're on the rollout and we can't answer, sorry.
0: Yes, sir, stand 1 Lima with the Marshal.
2: Stand 1 Lima with the Marshal, short 9-1 whiskey.

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1: Ryanair 8 Victor Papa, Tommy Patel, good afternoon, identified. Continue to descend to flight level 100.
0: Descend to flight level 100, Ryanair 8 Victor Papa.
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3: 134-260, Shamrock 13 Juliet, Lona.
2: Romeo's area on a positive victim.

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1: Niner 5-6 November Juliet, resume our navigation to Alpham.
0: Southbound, Niner 5-6-0-0-0.
1: Shamrock, 1-0 November, contact Shannon, 134-260, bye-bye.
2: 134-260, Shamrock, 1-0 November, thank you.

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3: 985,
2: can you just confirm your passing flight level?
3: Passing level 190, India 985, thank you, back check. You can continue now with Shannon, so you can see 131.0, bye-bye. 131.0, 150, 190, 85, bye-bye. Alright, Ryan, 86 Papa, did you confirm the runway news, please?
2: Ryan, 86 Papa, it's runway 3, 4 and 4.
3: Okay, thank you.

0: Good afternoon, Sama 5 Hotel Alpha, which is passing flight of 129 to 190 to
1: Sama 5 Hotel Alpha, Sama Control, good afternoon, identified. Climb unrestricted to flight level 230, clear, direct Bamba.
0: Thank you, climb unrestricted to 230, direct to Bamba, Sama 5 Hotel Alpha. Requesting a right turn now, 010, further away.
1: Plane 56 November Juliet, stop the cruise.
0: Correct, 010, thanks, Sama 5.
2: Three, 6-7, copy, thank you. 5-5, close time, 1-2, all of us.
0: Thanks, we'll see you later, we'll be able to run around 5 minutes after.
2: Right, respect that.

0: 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Continue descent to flight level 80.
1: That's my laser runner, but can I get it?
0: Ryanair 3 Alpha Yankee Tango Control, good afternoon, identified. Continue descent to flight level 100.
1: Continue descent flight level 100, Ryanair 3 Alpha.
0: Ryanair 56 November Juliet, when you're clear of the weather, I have Ascon available.
1: No, we're happy to pick it up, Tom, right now. I just want to get it.
0: No worries. Shamrock 5 Hotel Alpha, continue climb to flight level 270.
1: Flight level 270, Shamrock 5 Hotel Alpha.
0: Echo India Lima Charlie Mike, contact London 129.380. Bye bye. Ryanair 86 Papa, contact Cork Road 119.905. Bye bye.
1: 119.905, Ryanair 86 Papa. Ryanair 3 Alpha Yankee, can we have heading 325 for 20 miles from Whitefield?
0: Ryanair 3 Alpha Yankee, that is approved, report and clear.
1: We're calling clear, Ryanair 3 Alpha Yankee, we have to extend that, I've gone after that.
0: John and Roger.

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0: Ryanair 3 Alpha Yankee, thank you, resume my navigation to Ascon.
1: That's Ascon, Ryanair 3 Alpha.
2: Shannon Air France 38, Charlie Delta. Good afternoon, we have 265 to flight level 240 to be leveled by Let's Go, we've got Lima.
0: Air France 38, Charlie Delta, Channel Patrol, good afternoon, identified. Continue descent to flight level 140 and information, Mike is current landing runway 34.
2: Copy, so we descend to flight level 140, Mike, and landing runway 34. Air France 38, Charlie Delta.

0: 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Continue climb unrestricted to flight level 280, clear direct revenue.
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0: 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Thank you, and for your destination, Echo Golf, Papa Golf, please.
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0: Hi Logan, Ryanair 81, Echo November Stern 2, Alpha, can we get the latest weather?
1: Ryanair 81, Echo November, surface wind 090 degrees 8 knots, runway 08 in use, temperature plus 17, and the QNH 1009er.
0: Scott V, QNH 1009er for runway 08, Ryanair 81, Echo November, thanks.

0: 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Descending to Andre, bound bumper.
1: Ryanair 4825, Santa Catrol, good afternoon. Identified. Continue descent to flight level 100.
0: And level 100, Ryanair 4825.
2: Hello, Shaman Control, Skybees 231, with you, 2,400 times 5,000.
1: Skybees 231, Shaman Control, good afternoon, identified. Continue climb unrestricted to flight level 240.
2: And restricted to 240, Skybees 231.
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5: Connor Tower, hello, it's on 6-3 Salima.
3: Connor 6-3 Salima, Connor Tower, afternoon, good.
5: On the summit 0908,
3: 17
5: degrees, 1009.
3: That's it, yeah. The visibility will be 10 kilometres, the cloud broken 500, overcast 700. So expect the RMP08 from Unaxa.
5: RMP for 08, and we're planning on getting there at 46 minutes past the hour.
3: That's copied, we'll talk to you then.

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1: Ryanair 6 3 XA Lima, Shannon Control, good afternoon, identified. Continue descent to flight level 100.
0: Level 100, runner 6 8 7.
1: 231, continue climb to flight level 280.
0: Climb to 280, Skyview 231. Positive response, good afternoon. Passenger 5,516, 150, inbound elbow, course 5148.
1: Gemstone 43, Delta Santa Control, good afternoon, identified. Continue as cleared.
0: Continue as cleared, Officer 43 as well.

0: Dublin, hello, Ryanair 4, Charlie Uniform, speed setting, available 210, okay.
1: Ryanair 4, Charlie Uniform, Santa Patrol, good afternoon, identified. Continue descent, flight level 170.
0: 27 level 170, Ryanair 4, Charlie
2: Shamrock 110, climbing flight level 160, 0 0 0 0 0 0 0 0 0 0 0 0 0 0 0 0 0 0 0 0 0 0 0 0 0 0 0 0 0 0 0 0 0 0 0 0 0 0 0 0 0 0 0 0 0 0 0 0 0 0 0 0 0 0 0 0 0 0 0 0 0 0 0 0 0 0 0 0 0 0 0 0 0 0 0 0 0 0 0 0 0 0 0 0 0 0 0 0 0 0 0 0 0 0 0 0 0 0 0 0 0 0 0 0 0 0 0 0 0 0 0 0 0 0 0 0 0 0 0 0 0 0 0 0 0 0 0 0 0 0 0 0 0 0 0 0 0 0 0 0 0 0 0 0 0 0 0 0 0 0 0 0 0 0 0 0 0 0 0 0 0 0 0 0 0 0 0 0 0 0 0 0 0 0 0 0 0 0 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

0: 712 Whiskey. Looks like you've a new oceanic clearance. So now after Revenue, it will be Bilto.
1: 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Revenue, Bilto, Shamrock, 1-2 Whiskey. Thank you.

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1: 131, 150, Skyview 231. Shannon, code operator, Tamak 115, will pass 3,000, 5,000, Robinson.
0: Shamrock 1 Lima Hotel, Shamrock Hotel, good afternoon, identified. Climb unrestricted to flight level 300, clear direct pickle.
1: Clear direct pickle, and climb now unrestricted to flight level 300, Shamrock 1 Lima Hotel.
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1: Four,
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3: Ryanair 68 Alpha Bravo, Shannon Control, good afternoon, identified. Continue to send flight level 130.
0: Continue to send flight level 130.

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2: Tower Shamrock 9 Alpha Lima, Sam 1 Lima, Guinness 1009, request the clearance to London Heathrow.
1: Shamrock 9 Alpha Lima, clearance to London Heathrow via the Tupu 1 Alpha departure, flight level 90, squawk 7760.
2: Clear to London Heathrow on the Tupu 1 Alpha departure, climb flight level 90, squawk 7760, Shamrock 9 Alpha Lima.
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2: 9 6 7 7 7 7 7 7 7 7 7 7 7 7 7 7 7 7 7 7 7 7 7 7 7 7 7 7 7 7 7 7 7 7 7 7 7 7 7 7 7 7 7 7 7 7 7 7 7 7 7 7 7 7 7 7 7 7 7 7 7 7 7 7 7 7 7 7 7 7 7 7 7 7 7 7 7 7 7 7 7 7 7 7 7 7 7 7 7 7 7 7 7 7 7 7 7 7 7 7 7 7 7 7 7 7 7 7 7 7 7 7 7 7 7 7 7 7 7 7 7 7 7 7 7 7 7 7 7 7 7 7 7 7 7 7 7 7 7 7 7 7 7 7 7 7 7 7 7 7 7

0: 50, descending 200, high speed.
1: Channel 581, Shannon Control, good afternoon, identified. I've actually no further traffic to effect, so you can report that speed to Dublin, frequency 135.655.
0: 135.655, please, for my 5.

0: 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Continue climb unrestricted to flight level 300, clear direct Resno.
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2: Good afternoon, Ryanair 97 Uniform Golf, descending to level 2105 to Bunin.
0: Ryanair 97 Uniform Golf, Shannon Control, good afternoon, identified. Continue to descend to flight level 200.
2: Stand by about 200, Ryanair 97 Uniform Golf.
1: Shannon, Ryanair 5, Hubbard X-ray, descending to 2072 to Bunin.
0: Ryanair 5, Hubbard X-ray, Shannon Control, good afternoon, identified. Continue to descend to flight level 200.
1: Continue to descend to flight level 200, Ryanair 5, Hubbard.
3: Juliet, 120, climbing 160. Okay, check Doble and climb level 280, confirm. Okay, 280, Juliet.

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0: Shamrock 8 Tango, Golf Tango Patrol, good afternoon, identified. Continue descent to flight level 110.
1: Descent to flight level 110,
3: Shamrock 8 Tango. Request, start.
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1: Channel K Tango Golf, that is approved. Channel K Tango Golf, I also have Aslam available if it keeps you clear. Shannon Rogers.
2: Shannon Low, I said 419 and leveling off at the 160. I'm 36280, I said 419.
1: Shamrock 977, continue climb to flight level 300.
2: Continue climb to flight level 300, Shamrock 977. It's a pickle, thank you, Shamrock 977.
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2: Tower, good afternoon again, it's the Ryanair 19 Sierra Yankee, stand 3, request the latest airfield weather please.
1: Ryanair 19 Sierra Yankee, surface wind is 080 degrees at 11 knots, runway 08 in use, temperature plus 17, QNH 1009er.
2: That's all copied, and we're departing, can we accept this afternoon please?
1: Expect you to have 21 Alpha departure.
2: 21 Alpha, that's all copied, thank you.

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2: That is 12991 ISIS 419, bye.

0: Coast Guard 115, we're in Galway Bay now. We're doing low level or side. Give you a call on the thing.
1: Coast Guard Island 115, that's copied. No traffic, surface. Bye.

0: ahead, I'll get runner 81 Echo November. Can we get a departure clearance, please?
1: Runner 81 Echo November, clearance to London Luton via the TUPU 1 Alpha departure, flight level 90, squawk 7023.
0: We're cleared to London Luton, runway 08, 221 Alpha departure, flight level 90, and squawking 7023, around 81, if you remember.
1: Readback is correct.
0: Thank you. QNH 1009, 0908 knots.
1: Yeah, that checks.
0: Thank you.

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1: Shock 9 Alpha, the surface wind is 080 degrees at 9 knots. Runway 08, clear for takeoff.
0: Runway 08, clear for takeoff. Shock 9 Alpha, Lima.

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1: 119.075, Charlotte 9 Alpha Lima, bye bye. Shannon, hello, Charlotte 9 Alpha Lima, out of 37, climbing flight level 90 on the 1 Alpha departure.
2: RN 81, Echo November, is our flight plan for validities?
0: Yeah, just wait with there, please, there's no issues.
2: Thank you very much, sir.
1: Back to Liffey, Shaman 9 Alpha Lima.

0: INR 161 Bravo, Shannon Patrol, D.S. Merrick was identified. Continue climb, unrestricted flight level 270.
1: Unrestricted climb level 270, we're looking for 3780, INR 161 Bravo.
0: INR 161 Bravo, the request is copied. Can you just say again your passing flight level?
1: Passing flight level 110 now, INR 161 Bravo.
0: Check, thank you.

down on good afternoon, Channel 49 Delta, passing flight level 136, climbing flight level 150, direct table. Here they are, Shannon Control Airspace, on present heading, climbing flight level 240, Channel 49 Delta.

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0: 81 Echo November, we would like to request an intercell.
1: 181 Echo November, start to approve with the Marsha.
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2: Continue climb unrestricted to flight level 230, confirm you can report 91 clear.
3: Climb restricted level 230, and we'll call it 730 miles, so I don't know.
2: Mustafa, 30 miles.
0: April.
2: Son of Roger.

0: Standing control, American 723, flight level 145, climbing flight level 160. Present heading, unrestricted, flight level 260, American 723.
1: One, three, four, two, six, zero, Channel X, 4, 9, Delta. Bye-bye.
2: Runway 81, make good November, request taxi.
3: Runway 81, next November, taxi, holding point alpha, hold short 28, report ready.
2: Okay, we'll taxi alpha, holding short 08, we'll go runway 81, make good November.

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1: 5-9-9-2-7, that's approved. American 7-3-3, report your heading to Shannon, 134.260, goodbye.
0: 134.260, we will advise heading American 7-3-3.
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0: Runner 8-1, I can remember, it's back track line up runway 08.
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0: Donna. Wonderful.

0: 8-1 Echo November, we're ready for departure.
1: Runner 8-1 Echo November, surface wind is 090 degrees at 7 knots, runway 08, clear to take off.
0: Clear to take off on runway 08, runner 8-1 Echo November.

Shannon Shamrock, 19 in November with you, climbing flight level 240, direct revenue. Sorry, passing flight level 182, Shamrock, 19 in November.

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1: 119.705, good day there, Brunner 81 Echo November.
0: Yeah, frequency 119.075.
1: Who am I that, sorry, 119.075, have a good day, Brunner 81 Echo November.

781, I'm going to MO. We are passing 3,400, climbing to flight level 90 on the 221 Alpha departure, squawking 7023. Coming unrestricted to flight level 230, direct to bottom line at 81, I'm going to MO.

0: Bay, fraction 4XO Romeo, descend the climb 220, if that's correct.
1: Fraction 4XO Romeo, Shannon Control, good afternoon, identified. Continue descent to flight number 130 and maintain speed 250 knots or less in the transition for placing.
0: Descent level 130, maintain 250 knots or less, fraction 4XO Romeo.

0: Ryanair 19.
1: Sierra Yankee, I'm Sam C, ready to pick the clearance to East Midlands, please.
2: Runway 19 Sierra Yankee, clearance to East Midlands via the Tupu 1 after departure, flight level 90, squawk 7653.
1: 190 Sierra Yankee, clear to East Midlands, Tupu 1 Alpha, climb level 90, 7653.
2: Read back to correct, CTAP at the moment, 1435.
1: Yes. Direct, Ernan, Echo Romeo, November, Alpha November, Delta 155, thank you.
3: Tower Papa 15.
2: Papa 15, sir.
3: Request permission for Bravo 4.
2: Bravo 4 is approved for Bravo, Papa 15.
3: Papa 15 proceeding into Bravo 4.

0: 7254, continue descent to flight level 65, shown on transition level.
1: 7265, I'll copy runway 7254. Level 254, request that case 345, be the weather.
0: Ryanair 7254, that is approved, stop descent flight level 80.
1: Stop descent level 80, Ryanair 7254.

0: 7254, request heading 335.
1: Right, 7254, that is approved. Approximately how long do you need the heading?
0: 7254, left 335, for about 50 miles.
1: Standing by, report when clear.
0: Cool.

0: Yankee on 3.
1: Commander 193, Yankee Tower.
0: He's still loading if you were one of the passengers at the moment, one of the VIP passengers. We're just wondering if it could have a 10-minute extension on the slot.
1: I'll put the request in for a 10-minute extension, no problem.
0: Yes, thanks. It's just one of the passengers just needs a bit of attention, that's all.
1: That's no problem.
2: 155, contact Scottish, 129er, decimal 1, goodbye.
3: 129er, decimal 1, Delta 155, good day.

0: 1 Echo November, continue climb to flight level 290.
1: Continue climb to level 290 on A1 Echo November.
0: Ryanair 7254, Shannon Roger, you can actually resume on navigation to Roxville if you wish. Romeo Oscar, Tango Sierra Oscar.
2: Standby. Ryanair 7254, request INRAD.
0: 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Resume on navigation to INRAD.
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1: Descend level 65,
0: and 251. Section 4, XA Romeo, can you reduce to 230 knots or less, please?
1: 230 knots or less, no problem,
0: for sure. Section 4, XA Romeo, descend to flight level 110.
1: Descend to level 110, for sure.
0: Ryanair H1F in November, contact Shannon, 134.260, bye-bye.
2: 134260, have a nice day, Ryanair H1F in November.

0: Foster Romeo for delay, turn right 15 degrees.
1: Turn right 15 degrees. Is it possible to make a left turn to see the weather on the right?
0: Frankfurt Foster Romeo, no problem, left 15 degrees.
1: Left 15 degrees, Frankfurt Foster Romeo, thank you.
0: Frankfurt Foster Romeo, descent flight level 100.
1: Descent flight 100, Frankfurt Foster Romeo.
0: Coast Guard 115 information.
1: 115, well, we've completed our screening information for the Kedvar area now. We'd like to see if it's possible with the ILS approach places to be available for screening.
0: Coast Guard 115 shouldn't be a problem. I'll give a protocol and let me know.
1: QL, just we remain here until you come back to Coast Guard 115.
0: Shannon Roger.
2: Shannon Roger, on MC Charles, November, passing 290, setting 2107.
0: Ryanair 6, Charlie November, Shannon Control, good afternoon, identified, continue to send flight level 170.
2: 172, Ryanair 6, Charlie.
0: Fraction 4X-ray Romeo, descend flight level 80.
1: Descend, flight level 80, descend, point 0.
0: Coast Guard 115, you can expect the ILS approach to runway 06. You can call Shannon approach now, frequency 121.405. Have a good afternoon.
1: 4-4, many thanks. Nothing.

0: 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You can call Kerry Tower now, 123.330. Your radar service terminates. Bye-bye.
1: Kerry Tower, 123.330. The radar service terminates. Thank you.

0: Charlie, good day, Shamrock. 77 Charlie, flight number 240, direct Clipper.
1: Shamrock 77 Charlie, Channel Patrol, good afternoon, I've inside. Continue climb to flight level 280.
0: That's 85, level 280, Shamrock 77 Charlie.
2: 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QNH currently 1007 hectopascal. The squawk 2623. Airmed 01, flight plan closed at 1434. Thank you, and I'll talk to you later.
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0: Echo in your hotel, Hotel Golf. I assume you wish to transit the Shannon CTA?
1: Yes, sir. Echo India, Hotel South Golf. Our final route is Irabi Shannon POR direct to Turn Romeo Kilo. I am likely to see it on that route.

0: Hotel Golf, clear to enter Shannon Control Airspace, climbing to 4,000 feet, and you can contact Shannon Approach on 121.405. Talk to you later.
1: Shannon Control, good afternoon. Identify, continue climb unrestricted to flight level 240.
2: Climb unrestricted to flight level 240, Sherman 760. Kilo Ryanair 6432, climb level 170, rotate.
0: Ryanair 6432, Shannon, good day to you. Radar contact. Just confirm your passing level, please.
2: Passing flight level 62, Ryanair 6432.
3: Very good afternoon, Sherman 7 passing flight level 247, descending flight level 200, radar heading 260, avoid one.
1: 715 Shannon Control, good afternoon. I identified, you can advise when clear of the weather. Stand by for level change.
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2: Shannon Brigadier, we're in our 4684.
0: Ryanair 4684, Shannon, good day to you. I have radar contact, climb to flight level 230 and clear to Banda.
2: Flight level 230, radar contact, 4684.
0: Ryanair 6432, climb to flight level 230.
2: Flight level 230, Ryanair 6432.
3: Shannon 715, we'll need the heading to front of the 40 miles and we can take action.
0: Shannon 715, that's no problem at all, stand by for lower.
3: We've got Shannon 715.
0: Ryanair 4684, climb to flight level 270.
2: Level 270, Ryanair 4684. Ryanair 7 Golf Sirius, climb 160, Zipper.
0: Ryanair 7 Golf Sirius, Shannon, good day to you. Radar contact, continue climb to flight level 180 and report your passing level.
2: I'm 180, passing 155, Ryanair 7 Golf.
0: Shannon 76 Kilo, climb to flight level 340.
2: Climb to flight level 340, Shannon 760.

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1: Runner 885 Romeo, I'll let you thank you. Identify, continue to let go. Climb 25 level 230.
0: Climb 25 level 230, that's my runner 885 Romeo.
1: Climbing 5-7, with identifier 446-0. Runway 9 Tango Lima, thank you. That checks radar contact. Turn left heading 180 degrees.
0: Heading 180
1: degrees, runway 9 Tango Lima. 5, can you report that heading please to Cock Approach 119.1905, please?
2: Certainly, we report the heading 119.905, you've been good afternoon, Chester, please.
1: All the
3: best. Runner 190 Yankee, stars approved for departure.
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1: Affirm, now continue to climb, please, to flight level 290.
2: Runner
1: 290, runner 46. Runner 89 Tango Lima, continue climbing at flight level 230, left turn direct NJX.
0: Left turn direct NJX, climb level 230, runner 89 Tango Lima.

0: 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And on that heading, report us to Shannon 134630.
1: Clear the heading and report heading Shannon 134630.
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1: 5 flight level 270, runner 885 Romeo.
0: Find 8 9 Tango Lima, climb 2 flight level 2 Flex Roll.
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2: runner 5-6-7 Yankee, good afternoon, climbing 2-3-0 to land call.
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1: Channel 56, Papa Sierra, low to thank you, identified. Continue the climb to flight level 200.
0: Flight level 200, Channel 56, Papa Sierra. Echo Moco, Channel 56, Papa Sierra.

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1: 32950 on MF56 says Juliet Yankee, thank you, bye.
0: Bye now.

0: 756, top of Sierra, request for other climb. Okay, on the heading, 216, climb flight level 280, channel 56, top of Sierra.
1: Uniform, is 190 Yankee Taxi via Alpha, backtrack at lineup runway 08, next port ready.
2: Clear taxi, backtrack, lineup runway 08, call ready, runway 190 Yankee.

0: Hello, Russia 905 Hotel. We are in South Europe. Descending flight with 220.
1: Russia 905 Hotel, hello, thank you. Identified. Continue descent to flight level 200.
0: Russia is descending flight with 200.
1: Fraction 905 Hotel, reduce the speed 250 knots. 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
2: Short swim of the field, 090 degrees, 9 knots. We have 10 kilometers visibility. Some scattered cloud at 700, it's broken at 1000. Temperature 18, 2.16. Connor QNH is 100H. You can expect an RMP 08 from UNAXA.
3: Thank you very much. 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
2: Descent 250
0: bound to Echo. Thank you for your front delta, thank you, identified. Continue the heading, on the heading, descend to flight level 140.
2: Yeah, my bad, we're on descent heading 283, we continue descent to flight level 140, and I have to

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Runway 190 Yankee, surface wind 090 degrees 8 knots, runway 08, cliff takeoff.

0: Runner 190 Yankee, contact channel frequency 119.075. Good day.
1: 119.075, runner 190 Yankee. Bye-bye, thanks for help.
0: Yeah, just check that frequency, 119.075.
1: 119.075, runner 190 Yankee. Bye-bye.

0: we're clear to 140 for Delta.
1: Oh, thank you.
0: Can you just confirm we can descend 140 for you to Delta?
1: Hey, sir, flight level 140.
0: Clear to descend to 140 for you to Delta.
2: Good afternoon, runway 190, Yankee passing 3390 on a 2.190.
1: Final 190, Yankee Shanghai 80, and flight level 130.
2: Flight level 130, runway 190, Yankee.
1: Final 190, Yankee, turn left 5 degrees, flight level 230.
2: Flight level 230, turn left 5 degrees, runway 190, Yankee. Runway 190, Yankee, just confirm the code level again. Flight level 230, runway 190, Yankee.

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1: Right, I want to uniform Papa, kind of current morning, or correct afternoon even.
0: Hello, just look at the weather, please, pretty shortly.
1: Roger, wind is 090 degrees at 9 or knots. We have 10 kilometres, dew cloud 1,300, broken 1,600, temperature 19, dew point 16, and QNH is 1008. Expect an RP 08 from UNAXA.
0: Thank you, 1008 and 08 from UNAXA, right. Right, 1 kilometre to the.
2: Negative, runner 24 uniform Delta descending to flight level 80 Mars to UNAXA.
1: Runner 24 uniform Delta, kind of continue to UNAXA, RMP 08, no delay. Report distance run to UNAXA.
2: We're now 21 miles away from UNAXA for the RMP runway 08, 24 uniform Delta.
1: Runner 24 uniform Delta, descend 5,000 feet, QNH 1008, next report UNAXA.
2: 5,000 feet on QNH 1008, will go Ryanair 24 uniform Delta.
3: Ryanair 96 Bravo Juliet, continue to climb to the final 290
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2: Approaching Gunax, Ryanair 24 units for Delta.
3: Better 24 units from Delta, descend 3,000 feet, clear to RMP runway 08, and export established final.
2: Delta 3,000 feet on 1008, clear for the RMP runway 08, call back final, for the unit for Delta.

0: Coming established on the RMP 083, Alpha 48 from Delta.
1: Commander 248 from Delta, surface wind is 082 degrees, 9 knots, runway 08, clear to land.
0: Clear to land, runway 083, Alpha 48 from Delta.

0: when you come up 196, what do you think?
1: Uniform Papa, Hondo 2, thank you, identified. 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
2: Right, 1 Uniform Papa, Connex, continue to Anaxa, RP08 with no delay. And just report distance run to Anaxa.
1: Anaxa, it's 29 miles, so 1 Uniform Papa.
2: Right, 1 Uniform Papa, send 5,000 feet, QNH1008, next report to Anaxa.
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0: Hello again, Zero 1845, Romeo Echo, Stamford 1. Requesting latest weather, please.
1: 1845 Romeo Echo, surface wind is 090 degrees, 9er knots, runway 08 in use, temperature plus 1 9er and the QNH 1008.
0: That's all, copy down, requesting departure clearance to London Stansted, please.
1: Stand by.
2: Airplane of Vandertal, Santa Control, good afternoon, identified.
1: Trainer 45 Romeo Echo, you're clearing to London Stansted via the TUPU 1 Alpha departure. Flight level 90, squawk is 4240.
0: TUPU 1 Alpha departure, climb flight level 90, squawk 4240, Romeo Echo.
1: Rebecca's great.

0: 1 Uniform 3 1 2 1 2 and exit.
1: Better Uniform 1 Uniform Papa, at an exit descent 3,000 feet, clip the RMP approach runway 08, report finals.
0: Thank you, at an exit 3,000 feet and cleared RMP 08. And we'll go runway 1 Uniform Papa.

0: One unit for Papa, service wind is 08, 0 degrees, 7 knots, runway 08, clear to land.
1: Okay, clear to land, runway 1 unit for Papa.

0: And G'day, it's Alpha 61 Alpha, flight level 80 inbound inject.
1: Alpha 61 Alpha, recycle please, squawk 7750.
0: G'day, we'll change the code to 7750, Alpha 61 Alpha.
2: Shannon, good afternoon. Shannon's 2 Alpha Papa, we're climbing flight level 220 towards takeoff. That's over 300 direction vocals, Shannon's 2 Alpha Papa.

0: one Alpha, just a correction to that. Heading 255, please. Fly
1: heading 255 degrees.
0: Yeah, 61 Alpha, 255, a full clear.
1: Roger, there have been numerous buildups all day, plenty of jet aircraft deviating, give us a check.
0: After 61 Alpha,

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0: 8859, can we head request heading 030 and there will be stop at 2 letter.
1: No problem, so 8859, fly heading 030 degrees and twice up here.
0: Heading 030, we'll call Sharma 85 and

0: good afternoon, Ryanair 4151, descending flight level 250 on access.
1: Ryanair 4051, I'll lower down the flight, continue descending flight level 100.
0: Have you descending flight level 100, Ryanair 4151?

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0: If you have a moment, could we receive the latest NOC whether we are unable to receive the AT Ryanair 4151?
1: No problem. I'll have the 50 and 30 meet our now in a few minutes. Will that be okay?
0: That would be perfect. We know it's the 080 here, so to get a more information for the weather from the 4151.
1: Roger, I'll give you the 1500 and I'll update it in a few minutes, but at the moment the 1500 is surface wind 100 degrees 7 knots, visibility 10 kilometers or more, cloud view 1300 feet, broken 1600 feet, temperature 19, dew point 16, and Kana QNH 1008 hectopascal.
0: That's perfect. Thank you very much for help, Ryanair 4151.
2: Can
1: every day, can 127 descend at level 200 about the word Rupro. Can 127 low, thank you, identify. And continue descent to flight level 100. And you are cleared, Christian.
3: Continue descent to flight level 100, can 127.

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1: 7 Echo Golf, once you think you've identified and continue after. I'll just look the other way, and Shamrock 496, hello, thank you, identified. Continue to climb flight level 240.
0: Continue to climb flight level 240.

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1: 119905, have a good day, bye bye, JLM 1127.
0: All the best. Flight 496, strict 2 of Vinden, Lasno, and flying to flight level 280.
1: Flight level 280, 2 of Vinden, Lasno, Shamrock, 496.

0: 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Bye-bye. 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

0: Radar, very good afternoon, Ryanair 4151, descending flight over 100, inbound UNAXA.
1: Ryanair 4151, contact this afternoon, continue to UNAXA, RMP runway 08, no delay.
0: Continue to UNAXA, RMP 08, copy, thank you, Ryanair 4151.
1: And Ryanair 4151, descend now flight level 80.
0: Descend now flight level 80, Ryanair 4151.

0: Lower Shamrock 7 Echo Golf, climbing flight level 190, after 158, Albert Everett.
1: Shamrock 7 Echo Golf, sounding good, Everett, contact. Continue flight level 290.
0: Continue flight level 290, Shamrock 7 Echo Golf.
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0: 4151
1: to an exit, send 3,000 feet, EHF the RMP approach runway 08, report established finals.
0: I do next have you send 3,000 feet and clear for the RMP approach 08, will report on final Ryanair 4151.
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1: Bromax 99 Bravo, Sean, today I've got a contact, good, flight level 140. Yeah,
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0: runway 86, starting flight level 900, heading is 190 to avoid.
1: Rocket 86, Shannon, good day, with a contact, wind clear of weather, plasma direct, continue climb up, assist on flight level 230. Rhino 14 Quebec Alpha, contact control, 119.905 Quebec.
2: 119.905,
1: Rhino 14 Quebec Alpha, Spike. Tramac 7 Alpha Charlie, contact Dublin 135.655 Quebec.
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1: 45 Romeo, Echo, taxi, holding point Alpha, hold short 08, report ready.
0: Taxi, holding point Alpha, hold short 08, Ronnie, 45 Romeo, Echo.

0: Number Chris 1883, Shannon, thank you, radar contact. Yeah, what's your time revision there? 1619, we had last, they lifted the restrictions.
1: Okay, we'll continue flight over 2-3 over.

Shannon. Good afternoon. This is Shamrock 119. We're out of flight level 195, climbing flight level 240, direct zero. Web News Time, unrestricted flight level 300, Shamrock 119.

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0: Okay, hello again, Romeo 1 Whiskey Uniform at Century. Could we ask for the latest weather, please? Not receiving the 80s.
1: Runway 1 Whiskey Uniform, surface wind is 090 degrees, 7 knots. Runway 08 in use, temperature plus 19er, and the QNH 1008.
0: 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Copy 08 QNH 1008, Ryanair 1 Whiskey Uniform.

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0: Bye-bye. 5 Yankee Papa, how long do you need descending for?
1: Well, we can't make that direct one at now. How much 5 Yankee Papa?
0: Sure, 5 Yankee Papa, stand by.
2: 5, great. 109075, run out 45, Romeo, goodbye.
0: Papa, resume on navigation to Bonnet. You can expect to see Bonnet 3 Romeo arrival.
1: That's one of them for the Bonnet 3 Romeo, so much for Yankee Papa.
2: Canelo Ryanair 45 Romeo, passing 3000 climbing flat level 90 on the 2.1 Alpha and squawking 4240.
0: Canelo 45 Romeo, Shannon to identify the time unrestricted to flat level 270, clear to both.
2: Time unrestricted flat level 270, direct to both from Ryanair 45 Romeo.

0: Runway 45 Romeo, Kaplan, 270. Runway 45 Romeo, Kaplan, 270. Runway 45 Romeo, Kaplan, 270. Good afternoon, it's Runway 35 Kilo Yankee. Stand 2 Romeo, requesting clearance to Liverpool, please.
1: 35 Kilo Yankee, clearance to Liverpool via the top 21 off of departure, flight level 90. Squawk 4220.
0: 95. Alpha, ground 90, 4220, for squawk run at 35 Kilo Yankee.
1: You're back correct, CTOT 1615.
0: 1615, run at 35 Kilo Yankee, requesting engines downstairs, please.
1: 35 Kilo Yankee, start approved with the Marshall.
0: Start approved with the Marshall, run at 35 Kilo Yankee.

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0: Yep.
2: On a good day, right in there. One Whiskey Uniform, Sentry requesting clearance to Girona.
1: Right, one Whiskey Uniform, your clearance to Barcelona, Girona via the TUP who won alpha departure. Flight level 90, squawk 2045.
2: Clearance to Girona, TUTK 1 alpha departure, climb level 90, squawk 2045, right in there, one Whiskey Uniform.
1: And Rebecca is correct.
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1: 119.075, good day, runway 3-5-KD, Yankee. Radar, good afternoon, runway 3-5-KD, Yankee, I'm Tabu, one off departure, passing at 2,700 feet, clear to 90.
2: Runway 3-5-KD, Yankee, Shannon, good day, climb just at level 220, confirm squawk.
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0: Center,
1: flight level 2 for Delta Juliet Channel Control, identify descent to Center 140, clear to Atlanta.
0: Center flight level 140, Ryanair
2: 89. Hello, Ryanair 3 Mike Delta, passing by level 31.1. The heading is 315 degrees to a point. Immediate heading for another 15 miles.
1: Center 3 Mike Delta, Channel, identify descent to Federal 200 and report clear weather.
2: Descent flight level 200, call you clear weather, Ryanair 3 Mike Delta, thank you.
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0: Adrenaline 1, Whiskey Uniform, I have no traffic. 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

0: Shannon, good evening, gentlemen. This is Charlie from level 90. Kilim 93, Charlie Shannon for identified transit number 230 via Tonola and confirmed passing level.
1: Climb level 320, back Nola and cross level 5, 93, Charlie.
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1: 119.075, have a lovely evening right now, 1 with Uniform. Climb control right near 1 Whiskey Uniform, passing 2,800, climbing level 90 on the 221 Alpha departure, squawking 2045. Level 130, inbound Bamba right near 1 Whiskey Uniform.

0: 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Would you be able to maintain this heading for the next 5 minutes?
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0: Mark 107, that's copy and continue present heading, climb to flight level 280.
1: Clear level 280 on the heading, Mark 107. Today, Shamrock 990, we are climbing through 152 from flight level 160 on the road to New Zealand.
0: Shamrock 990, Shanghai, so identified, confirm requested level today.
1: I think 160 is going to find Shamrock 990.
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1: Thank you, sir.
0: Shamrock 107, report your heading to Shanghai 134.260.
1: 134.260, Shamrock 107.
0: Right now, 1 with uniform time shift, level 270.
2: Climb level 270, 1 with uniform.

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1: 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Off the surface, thank you.
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0: good day to you. Anderson 175, flight level 240, descending 210, and we're speed 250 knots.
1: Anderson 175, chance to identify, descent to flight level 170.
0: Flight level 170, Anderson 175.
1: Anderson 175, you can report your speed to Dublin on 129.180, goodbye.
0: 129.180 with speed, Anderson 175, bye-bye.

0: 695, Shannon, good day, climb to level 25, correction 150, and just repeat that heading again.
1: 150, heading 250.
0: Lumex 695A, Shannon, that's copied, heading 350, just confirm squawk.
1: Squawk 7720, that's 7490150.
0: Lumex 695A, Shannon, identify.
2: Affirmative, runner 69 Kilo Fox, find the flight level 160, inbound, inrun.
0: Runner 69 Kilo Fox, Shannon, identify, okay, climb to flight level 240.
2: Okay, flight level 240, runner 69 Kilo Fox.
0: Blumex, correction, Blumex 695A, climb to flight level 310 and report clear of weather.
1: Flight 310, report clear of weather, it actually is 330 now.
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0: Correction, Blue Max 6958, resume all navigation to Beaufort.
1: All navigation to Beaufort 6958. For 6958, please take point at the board remain stopped on the running carry.
0: Blue Max 6958, I have not heard from Kerry yet, we'll give them a call.
1: Okay.
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1: Well, 405.
0: Bye-bye. Bye-bye.

0: Lieutenant Gaston, there at Eastline, a 5-2 Tango with your passes 308, I'm sending flight number 250 record.
1: 5-2 Tango, Shanks, to identify, descent to level route 140.
0: Standby 140 on a 5-2 Tango.
1: 5-2 Tango, negative flight level 140.
0: 140 on a 5-2 Tango.
1: That's 6 my kilo, Shang. So good day, and I just fine.
0: What, sir?
1: Lumax 6958, a bird carcass was found on the runway.
0: Roger, you know it was definitely on the same line?
1: Lumax 6958, I am not on the standby, and say again the question.
0: So you know it was on the center line.
1: Lumax 6958, we'll get the room and find out.
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0: Alpha for turn left 100 degrees to traffic.
1: Left 100 degrees to traffic. Thank you.
0: Lumix 695A, did you contact channel control on 134, just move 260, we'll come back to you with that information. 4-5-2, should the tango maintain high speed in the set?
2: Again, line there, 5 to the tango.
0: 4-5-2, should the tango maintain high speed in the set for separation?
2: In high speed, right now, 5 to the tango, we'll give you a 300 knots.
0: Thank you.
1: 9-5-9-6-9, get a fuck up.
0: 9-6-9, get a fuck up, it's a set for better than 200.
1: 5-2-0, line 6-9, get a fuck up.
2: Fire on a 17 for me, Kilo, passing final 158,
0: 190, 3390. I'm 76 for me, Kilo, identified. I'm unrestricted to 7310.
2: I'm unrestricted to final 310, run a
0: 7 kilos. 5 to Tango, descent to 7
2: 80. Descent 80, and the 5 is in there.

0: 5 uniform check. So identified. I'm unrestricted to set up 270.
1: Thank you, 5 unrestricted to set up 270. 5 uniform.

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1: Roger, 110 on M405, uniform. Thank you.
0: Turn at 69 Kilo Foster, contact carry tower on 123.330, radar service 78.
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0: Bye-bye.

Right, 5 uniform, right center booth. Are you heading the car line?

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1: 134, 260 would be heading on Air Force 05 uniform, thank you for help, bye.
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1: Four-four Mike Hotel, Shank Control identified, descent to star level 200.
0: Descent star level 200, 4-4 Mike Hotel.
2: Shannon, good evening, it's the Emerald 005, you're descending flight level 170, inbound to Eflon, and 3605 is the spot.
1: Emerald 005, Shannon Control identified, descent to flight level 80, and just confirm inbound to Elpalm.
2: Eflon, inbound to Elpalm, and descending flight level 80, Emerald 005.
3: Shannon, good evening, Elpalm 58, Congress, flight level 210, cross 0.
1: Eflon 58, Tango X-ray, Shannon Control identified, descent to flight level 170, on transition, indicated airspeed 2509.
3: Descending flight level 170, on transition, 2509, on the private control side.
4: Shannon, good evening, runner 368, Bravo, descending flight level 220, to Phoenix, speed 250, left, on transition.
1: Runair 368, Apollo Shannon Control identified, descent to flight level 200, indicated airspeed 250, not exactly.
4: Descending flight level 200, speed 250, exactly, runner 368, Bravo.

0: Airlines 5810, great trade report, speed to Dublin, 135, this is 655.
1: 135, this is 1655, 5-8, great trade, bye.
0: Bye-bye.

0: Falcon 900 in Hotel 3000, calling 5000 on the Ruby 3 Alpha.
1: November 900 November Hotel, Shanghai, identified transit 7280611.
0: Right, climb up to 230, direct 7 for Falcon 900 Hotel.

0: November 900, November 13, November 280, and confirm passing level.
1: Okay, up to 280, we're just past the 5,000 for 900. Thank you.
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0: November 900, November Hotel, fly heading 290. 290,
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0: Falcon 900 November Hotel report, you're heading to Santa Control on 131 Decimal 150.
1: Sorry, say that frequency one more time, we are monitoring that frequency.
0: 131 Decimal 150.
1: 131.050 Ocean, and we'll report whether heading for 900.
0: 9 Hotel, correction, 900 November Hotel, negative 131 Decimal 150.
1: 131 150, thank you, 900.
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1: 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Flight level 2 3 0.
2: Flight level 2 3 0, running 9 7 0 0 7.

0: here, 972, the hotel Shenix, I'm to flight level 270.
1: Level 270, runway 970.
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0: 6-5-0, tell us any good ATs broken out, come to flight level 190.
1: 5-5-190, run at 6-5-0. Flying on 72 at Yankee, clear weather.
0: 172 at Yankee, Shannon, thank you. Tier 2 engines, come to flight level 270.
1: 5-5-270, direct to engine, flying on 270.
0: 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Runner 6 Fox, thank you. 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

0: 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Through to NJ 71 to flight level 210.
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0: Turn at 292 kilo, report speed, correction, report speed to Dublin 135, 655.
1: 145, 655, speed line, 7 kilo, 7.
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2: Ryder
0: 9678, Shannon Control, identified low to you, descent ship at level 200, indicated as speed 280 knots.
2: Descent ship at level 200, 280 knots, Ryder 9678.

0: Right now, 9678, report your speed to Dublin, 135-6655.
1: 135-655, it's speed runner, 9678, Flipper,
0: bye-bye. Runner 6, Fox Hotel, defensive, at the route 170.
1: Stand by, level 170, runner 6, bus it up.
0: Report speed to Dublin, 135-655, right.
1: Good, Dublin, 135-655. 165, 165, 165, 165.

0: 0 chance to identify the set to flight number 170 indicated SC250 knots on Dublin request.
1: Okay, descend 170 and 250 knots on the speed for 729 Victor Sierra.

Section 2, Charlie Papa, Shank, further by Central Federal 80. Section 2, Charlie Papa, contact Shannon, approach on 11405. Goodbye.

0: think there's
1: information. Good day to you. The QNH is 1027.
0: Thank you, sir. 1007. We'll call you closing at the
1: line. Okay, you might have to call me.

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1: 135.655, November 729, Victor Sierra.
0: Bye-bye.

Shannon, Jameson, 48 Delta, good evening, descending flight level 80, and request further descent. Excuse me, Delta Lima 101, confirm Jameson, 48 Delta. Niner 805 Rider Service Terminated, just for Friday. Thank you, bye bye.

0: 574, clear direct to Tuvin, Tango, Uniform, Victor, Echo, November, then Lasno.
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1: Runner
0: 20 Delta Bravo descending 250 Bravo Delta. Runner 20 Delta Bravo, Shannon Control, identify, descent to Federal 190.
1: Level 190, Delta Bravo.

0: Tower, Rescue 6 on the Minute from permission to proceed on runway for Barbados.
1: Charlie Whiskey Shank, so identified, expect lower in 1.5 minutes.

0: Sierra 5, Charlie Whiskey Center, flight number 190.
1: Charlie Whiskey number 190, I've got a question. Very good evening, Sierra 5, Charlie Whiskey, still under Shannon. We're getting weather information.
2: Center 5, Charlie Whiskey, connector, afternoon. The surface of the field is 090 degrees at 6 knots. We've cab okay, temperature plus 20, dew point plus 15, and the QNH is 1008. Would you have a preference in which runway you'd like for landing?
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2: That's fine, you can expect the straight in ILS Zulu runway 26.
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3: Level 8-0, and R20 Delta Bravo.
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1: Approximately 30 miles, 7 0 Delta Bravo.
0: That's copy, thanks. You can report here, 7.

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1: 1405, and that's 20 Delta Bravo. Bye.
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0: Five Charlie Whiskey descent to level 100. Shadow 38 Juliet Lima Shank, so identify this time to level 170 here to shoot.
4: 6-6 and 5 level 170.

0: approach tarmac 73 for passing flight level 290 for flight level 204 Papa.
1: Tarmac 723, Shanghai Flow, identify descent of level 180, maintain high speed and descent your number 1.
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1: Connacht Tower, enter 5 Charlie Whiskey, hello again, descending threat level 100 to Expo, release separation.
2: Enter 5 Charlie Whiskey, continue Expo straight in Isle of Sulu, runway 26, no delay. Descend at flight level 80, report 30 Connacht DME.
1: Descending flight level 80, can you call you on 30 Connacht DME and proceeding Expo 4 straight in Isle of Sulu, runway 26 approach, enter 5 Charlie Whiskey.

0: 1723, descend to flight number 170. I have crossing traffic below 1000 feet.
1: Roger. Descend flight level 170. Copy. 170.

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1: Enter 5 Charlie Whiskey, 5,000 feet, QNH 1008, report localized established.
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0: 18 Kilo,
1: Jeff. Jeff, 18 Kilo, descent of level 100.
0: Jeff, 100, Jeff, 18 Kilo.
1: Jeff, 18 Kilo, contact course approach, 119-1905.
0: Approach
2: 119. 3000 feet cleared for ILS Zulu, runway 26, call you 5 miles and 3 5 Charisky.

0: 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This is 249-2025-3.
1: Yes, 249, Jack Control, identified. Time check at level 1503 to Oscar. 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
0: Alright, flight level 150 and directing Oscar.

0: McDowell,
1: and 5 Charlie Whiskey, surface wind 110 degrees, 5 knots, runway 26, clear to land.
0: Runway 26, clear to land, 5 Charlie.

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1: 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That's copied. 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
0: Be a good 2 hours. 1 2 3
1: Copy. Yeah, report every half hour, that's fine.
0: So,

0: Enter 5 Charlie Whiskey from the end, backtrack, the Cape Alpha, stand 2 Romeo.
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0: Victor 3-8, Juliet Lima, contact Dublin on 135, just 1655.
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0: Runway 15 Lima X-ray, good afternoon, this is Mr. Level 200, I'm going to Bunny. Runway 15 Lima X-ray, control identified, indicated as T250.
1: 250, Runway 15.
0: UPS 249, go ahead.
1: Just confirming that the arrival in the moment is the Oscar 3 Romeo.
0: UPS 249, AFM, you can expect the Oscar 3 Romeo. You can actually contact Dublin now on 135, Decimal 655.
1: Sorry, 135, Decimal 655, you will expect the Oscar 3 Romeo. Thank you, UPS 249.
0: Bye-bye.

0: now, 15 Lima X-ray, report speed to Dublin, 135.655.
1: 135.655, correction, 15. Have a good day, right?
0: Good day, bye.

0: Shamrock 7, Tango Echo, Shang Control, I identify as low.
1: Coast Guard 115, that's copied, and QNH still 1007.

0: runway 41 is Mike, runway 200 is Mike Papa.
1: Runway 41, Whiskey Mike, chance to identify descent to flight number 100.

0: good evening, Ryanair 34, Lima Mike, bumping flight level 276, descending 240, Lima, let's go.
1: Ryanair 34, Lima Mike, shutting solo to radar contact, clear direct to Atlam.
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1: Ryanair 41, Whiskey Mike, contact Cork approach, 119er, that's from 905, come in.
0: 199905, Ryanair 41, bye-bye. Request for descent, 340
1: Mike. Ryanair 34, Lima, Mike, Shannon, due to airspace restrictions, I'll have further level change for you in 10 nautical miles.

0: Papa 1 Tango Quebec, passing 3,400, climbing 5,000.
1: Boatman 1 Tango Quebec, Sonic Control, thank you. Radar contact, climb to flight level 240, route direct to Lippi.
0: Climbing flight level 240, direct to Lippi, Boatman 1 Tango Quebec.

0: 31 Fox Atlantis, and wants to clear to Stovic.
1: Line 31 Fox Atlantis, you're trying to say hello to radar contact, descend to flight level of 100.
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1: 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Good night, Ryanair 34 Lima.

0: Good afternoon, Port 1-6-5, Hello, this is the traffic, level 201.
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0: And level 310, Port 1-6-5.

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0: running 115 and
1: sub-normal 186. Working a bit in the airstrip.
0: Coast Guard 115, thanks for the update. None on top 2 effect. Call again in 30 minutes, please.
2: Shout out a good Prince Coast 9 on November, but 3,000 feet, 5,000.
0: Prince Coast 9 in November, Shannon Control, hello to you. Radar contact, time to flight level 190, clear direct to Oscar.
2: Flight level 190 and direct to Oscar, 9 on November.

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1: Ryanair 609 Echo, Tiger Lima, hello to radar contact and clear left to Elpham.
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1: Sean.
0: Quest,
1: Niner, November, Sean, climb to 2305.
0: Quest, Niner, November, Sean, climb to 2305.
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1: Liner C1, you're from Zulu, Sam, hello to you, radar contact, route direct to Bandai, climb to flight level 290.
0: Affirmative, 290, you're back to Bandai, Liner C1, you're from Zulu.
1: Liner C1, you're from Zulu, Shannon, report, passing flight level.
0: Passing flight level 1, send a
1: please. Roger.

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0: Shan Control, Falcon November 273, Lima X-ray, descending through 29.3 to flight level 210.
1: November 273, Lima X-ray, shot on 02, ready to contact.
0: November, request.
1: Fresh post 9 November, November, Shannon, descent, flight level 170.
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0: Niner, November, November, contact Dublin Control 135.655. Come on.
1: Dublin 135.655, Niner, November, November. Goodbye, bye-bye.

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1: 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Good day, sir.

0: 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Fine now.
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0: Yeah.

0: 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We'd like to maintain the heading for weather.
1: Shamrock 7 Lima Papa, Shannon Control, D's Margaret, radar contact, and deviate from weather. You are clear to deviate as you wish. Report on track to Evan.
0: Are you on track, Evan? Shamrock 724.
1: Shamrock 7 Lima Papa, Shannon climb to level 290.
0: Flight level
1: 290, Shamrock 7 Lima Papa. May I ask, is
0: that Mr.
1: Curtis? Sure. Nice to talk to Evan. Talk to him while he's calling here.
0: Level
1: 4. Okay. It's my off every now and then.
0: Say hi to Ray for me.
1: Well, of course, mate.
0: Green is a light, tell him.
1: Good man.

0: Running our day, Gem Zone, L 17 Charlie, 59 Zero. Alright, Niner's in direction. We're on a heading of 105, just 0 1
1: Simpson 17 Charlie, 79 Q, radar contact. When ready, you are here, direct to Bamba, report to turning for Bamba.
0: We're ready for Bamba, and we'll go for Bamba, Gem Zone, 17.
1: Simpson 17 Charlie, Shannon, that's time to over 170.
0: 170, just going at 170.

0: 717 Charlie Shannon, you are clear to do this as you wish, for Fox and Fox Obama. Thank you.
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0: Ignition runner, turn and 5, Victor, Posse, Nessel, 163, Control, 1 and 0, on course 2, goodbye.
1: Ryanair 795, Victor, Shannon Control, good evening, identified. Continue climb to flight level 230 on the street.
0: Okay, Nessel, 230 on the street, Ryanair 795, Victor.

0: Liner 7905, Victor Sound on route direct to Bamberg, climb to flight level 330.
1: Climb to Bamberg, climb to level 330, Liner 7905, Victor.

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1: 5649, 1, 4, 4, 4, 4, 4, 4, 4, 4, 4, 4, 4, 4, 4, 4, 4, 4, 4, 4, 4, 4, 4, 4, 4, 4, 4, 4, 4, 4, 4, 4, 4, 4, 4, 4, 4, 4, 4, 4, 4, 4, 4, 4, 4, 4, 4, 4, 4, 4, 4, 4, 4, 4, 4, 4, 4, 4, 4, 4, 4, 4, 4, 4, 4, 4, 4, 4, 4, 4, 4, 4, 4, 4, 4, 4, 4, 4, 4, 4, 4, 4, 4, 4, 4, 4, 4, 4, 4, 4, 4, 4, 4, 4, 4, 4, 4, 4, 4, 4, 4, 4, 4, 4, 4, 4, 4, 4, 4, 4, 4, 4, 4, 4, 4, 4, 4, 4, 4, 4, 4, 4, 4, 4, 4, 4,

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0: Shannon Control, good evening. 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

0: Michael, that's climbing 160 inbound T-post.
1: Final 37, Michael Tower, Sound Control, hello to you, radar contact, climb on the restricted to flight level 360, confirmed, report to pass to flight level.
0: We are passing now level 135 and climbing 360 and 37, Michael Tower.
1: Liner 7, Liner 5, and 6, there, contact Shannon Control 135, that's from 230, can I?
2: 135, it's from 230, Liner 7, and that's a good place.
0: Passing on Liner 37, Mike Hotel, would you request for final 35 or 36, if possible?
1: 37, Mike Hotel, request.
0: Also, our waypoint after Seaport will be 2-bend, Liner 37, Mike Hotel.
1: Mike Patel, roger, in about 1-5 nautical miles, I will have the direct Cuban for you, standby. This is due to military airspace.
0: Copy, thank you very much, 37, Mike Patel.

0: Bird 183, Shannon Radar Service Terminus, report particular with Shannon Radio HF 4651. Good night.
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0: Tarmac 388, Sunning Control, hello to radar contact, climb on restricted to flight level 170, redirect to NJET.
1: Flight level 170, redirect to NJET, Shamrock, yes, there it is.

0: Niner 37, Mike Cattell, Shannon, climb to flight level, correction, the stop time, flight level 290, route now direct to Tuvan.
1: Direct to Tuvan, stop time, flight level 290, Niner 37, Mike Cattell.
2: 7 control, and that's it, focus 29, Mike Cattell, make him find the rotate 0.
0: Focus 290, Mike Shannon, control, hello to you, radar contact.
3: Shannon, good evening, Ryanair 7, Sierra Whiskey, crossing 47, climbing flight level 90, Smith turn to Tilton.
0: Ryanair 7, Sierra Whiskey, Shannon, control, thank you, radar contact, climbing flight level 350.
3: I'm now flight level 350, Ryanair 7, Sierra Whiskey.
0: Ryanair 49, Whiskey, Golf, contact Shannon, control 135, that's on 230, good day. 1 off, no worries, contact Shannon 135, decimal 230, bye now.
3: 135, 230, 1 off, bye now.

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0: Coast Rhode Island, 1157 permission.
1: Hello, Ryan. Hi, this is Uniform climbing 160 people.
0: Coast Rhode Island, 115, sorry, you have stepped on. Confirm altitude requested.
2: 3,000 feet for a radar vector dialect. Take that, 1-1.
0: Coast Rhode Island, 115, a standby for entry into control airspace. Altitude is at your own discretion in uncontrolled airspace.
1: Hello, Ryan. Hi, this is Uniform Racing, level 160, people.
0: 153, Juliet Uniform Shank Control, good day to you. Radar contact, climb to flight level 240, confirm passing level.
1: Climb in 240, we're passing 148, Juliet Uniform.
0: Coast Rhode Island 115, contact Shannon, approach 121.405, good night.
2: 121.405, Coast Rhode Island 115.

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0: Runner 2 on Papa Charlie, China, hello to you, radar contact, and transport level 240.
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1: 959 Charlie Echo, standing slow, hello to you, radar contact.
0: 759 Charlie Echo.
1: Ryanair 21, Papa Charlie, standing time, 2 flight level 330.
0: Sunday time, flight level 330, Ryanair 241, Papa Charlie, thank you.
1: Shamrock 388, trying to confirm your requested level.
2: Left flight level 350, please come on to the

0: Up on 59 Charlie Juliet, Shannon due to traffic, route direct to Dublin, Delta Inform Bravo.
1: So, I think you
0: call
1: Alpine
0: 5900
1: Charlie Echo.
0: All right, thank you. Alpine 5900 Charlie Echo, true traffic route Dublin after Dublin and Nevery.
1: Dublin and Nevery,
0: Alpine 5900. Thank you. 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
1: Fine, 5-9 Charlie Echo Shannon, and continue present heading descent to 5250.
0: Heading descent to 5250,
1: all fine. Turkish 1-1 Shannon, radar service terminates, report summit with Shannon radio HF4651, good day. Fine, 5-9 Charlie Echo Shannon, cleared level, site level 250.

0: Tower Distress 051, Shannon radar contact cleared from Sunnet to Absal.
1: Radar, good evening, it's Sumac 819, which is climbing flight number 240, back up.
0: Sumac 819, which is Shannon Control, low to radar contact, continue present heading and climb flight level 370.
1: Continue present heading and climb flight level 370, Sumac 819.
0: Sumac 819, Whiskey Shannon, report your passing flight number.
1: We're passing flight level 200, Sumac 819,
0: Whiskey.
1: Correct, sorry, flight level 220, Sumac 819.
0: Roger, thank you.

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1: Descent flight level 140, Alpine 5-9er Charlie Echo Shannon.

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1: Ryanair 760 Lima, Shannon Control, thank you, radar contact, time on the trip to the flight level 230, route direct to Norla.
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0: Shannon, evening, Ryanair, A1N, Quebec 2, level 173, climbing level 190, V-pair.
1: Ryanair A1 Yankee, Quebec, Shannon Control, good evening to you, radar contact, here direct to Bamba, climb to flight level 290.
0: Climb level 290, Bamba, darling, Ryanair A1 Yankee, Quebec.
1: Static 5270, Shannon, radar service terminate. 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
1: 3700, Shiner 8 1 Yankee, Quebec.
0: Shiner 8 1 Yankee, Quebec, Shiner Control, level 350.
1: Shiner 350, Shiner 8 1 Yankee, Quebec.

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1: Alpine 71 Quebec Mike, channeling to follow. 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

0: Runway 643, one sun and cleared now, direct to Ararica. Expect right turn in runway 06 to number 2.
1: We're okay with the right turn in runway 06, number 2, right there.

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1: 123980,
0: okay, 239. Hello,
1: 2 Uniform Tango, final
0: call for you there, just a second. 2 Uniform Tango, Shanghai, Delta.

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1: 121.405,
0: 4015. KLM 1131, on the Cox Vulture, 119.905, can I?
1: 119.905, I'll bank in a 121.

0: Adam. 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

0: At a corner, Santa Control identified clear 2 Sonus direct.
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0: Mexico 026, Shannon Control, identified, clear to pickle.
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0: Center Control, Rhino 1-2 Kilo, Hotel, very good evening. Cloud from Spotable 349, minus 200 greenbound spot.
1: Rhino 1-2 Kilo, Hotel, should have made it, sir.
0: Rhino 1-2 Kilo, Hotel, just has been any difficulty with the landing in Dublin over the last probably 15 to 20 minutes?
1: No one's with Kilo Hotel. I've had no phone calls from Dublin about it. I'll transfer them in the next 2 minutes, nice and early, if you want to ask.
0: Yeah, okay, thank you.

0: Lieutenant Control, hello, Honey 264, flight level 320.
1: Honey 264, Lieutenant Control, I got it, sir.
0: Charlie Lima,
1: Shannon Control, I guess, but here's two good posts.
0: Don't go to the

0: Senator Corn, Shannon.
1: Senator Corn, go ahead.
0: Our son has letter service terminated for the Chairman of Radio on HF 4651.

0: Sherman, 887 to Sunday flight level 100, you're cleared in the Silver Spoon Golf Ride.
1: Yes, flight level 100, you're cleared in Silver Spoon Golf Ride, Sherman, 887.
0: Sherman, 887, come at clock approach, 419er, that's 1905, isn't it?
1: 419, 905, Sherman, 887, good night, thanks.

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0: Delta Lima, descending Delta 200, inbound Alpha.
1: 6-7 Delta Lima,
0: Shenzhen
1: Bay,
0: Delta
1: 5, descending Delta Lima, Delta 5, descending Delta 100.
0: Delta 100, Delta 100.

0: Hotel Charlie, flight level 380 above.
1: Eight Four Hotel Charlie, Shadow Mike is the best. Runner 67 Delta Lima, contact Cock Approach, 119er, that's 190.05, come in.
0: 190.05, runner 67 Delta Lima,
1: all the best.

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1: 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Descent is at level 170.
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0: Sherman, 8337 identified descend to flight level 100.
1: Descend to flight level 100, Sherman, 8337.

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1: Okay, 5655,
0: right. Shamrock 991, Shannon identified, continue climb to flight level 230, and when ready, clear to Odgar.
2: Take that out of the 230, and when ready, direct to Odgar, Shamrock 91.
0: And just confirm that is the request level.
2: Sir, that's the Shamrock. Sorry, stand by. Okay, climb level 170, Shamrock 91.
0: Okay, Shamrock 91, stop climb level 170.
2: Climb level 170.

0: 63 yet. Not sure if you are not taking the passenger number. We received note on, say, 1634 with close Cork. Do you have any information?
1: Yeah, just on the phone with Cork there. They said it's from the last flight of the day. After the last flight of the day, they're working on it. So I think the wrong time came through here. We're just going to say no then. But yeah, confirmed to them last flight of the day afterwards.
0: That's them. So I'll get thank you very much.
1: All good, yeah.
0: Charlie Daisy, 59 Hotel Bravo, 380 Hotel.
1: 59 Hotel Bravo, Shannon Raiden. And someone take 33 and call us now. 119 or that's 190 05, all the way.
0: 499 05, thanks very much.

0: Hello, it's the Shepherd 725. Passenger 782, descending 290. Left 2,
1: Alpha. 725 is under control, it is. By descend to flight level 100 to Kevin as Alpha 1 car for
0: Descend to flight level 100 to Kevin as Alpha 1 car for Shepherd 725.

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1: 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Mexico 008, clear to Itari.
0: Flying direct to Itari. Echo San Rosa, Romeo, India. Item is 008.
1: Echo.
2: Charlie, great Whiskey Bravo, final level 3807, average.
1: You clear, Whiskey Bravo, Shamma, that's it. November 215, Charlie Lima, Shamma. Confirmed to climb the platform 430, show to steady 426 for the last 2 minutes.
3: Yeah, we're still climbing, we're just creeping on up right now at our heavy weight, 215.
1: Okay, let's copy, just be level 1 minute before Bill Till at least, please.
3: Copy 1 minute before Bill Till, level 430, 215.
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0: EVA 4 Hotel Charlie, descend to flight level 330 at the level of the boat.
2: Flight level 330 at the level of the boat. EVA 4 Hotel Charlie.

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1: Please double 1356, that's five, seven, four, eight, one, bye bye.
0: Summit 725, got the Cork approach, 19er, that's 19905, connect.
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0: 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Clem passing level and the requested level.
1: I'll
0: find 36 Quebec Tango, set up side, standby for higher.

0: Charlie Malone, flying my Tango to 70. I'm sorry, flight number 360, inbound every Mike Delta to 70.
1: Mike 9, Mike Tango, Shadow Mike Delta, right? Report ready for lower.
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1: Easy 47 Alpha Bravo, could you make that Mike Decimal 79 or greater?
2: Yankee
1: Descent, flight level 250.
2: Descent, flight level 250, Blue Ranks,

0: Alpha and 36 Rectangle, continue climb to flight level 390.
1: Climbing flight level 390, Alpha and 36 Rectangle, we get 3 landers, maybe we need to heavy, can we take 370 left hand?
0: Okay, stop climb flight level 370.
1: Climbing flight level 370, Alpha and 36 Rectangle, thank you.
2: Climbing flight level 370, Alpha and 36 Rectangle, thank you.
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1: 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Niner 4-4, Uniform Charlie, kind of status control, so you can see 129 or decimal 1, can I?
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0: 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Ryanair 182, Luke Papa, land ready, descend to flight level 330, to be level by rotor.
1: I'm ready to set up 330, level by rotor, 109, 180, look at that.

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1: 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Confirm the squawk.
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1: they had 8 Mike Yankee. 8 Mike Yankee, radar contact clear from Dogal to Nuchu.
0: Clear from Dogal to Nuchu, and they had 8 Mike Yankee.

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0: good day, Ryan 18 from Mike Church, number 31091.
1: Ryan 18, uniform Mike, channel control today. At the passing level and the reference level.
0: We're passing 265 reverse line 310, requesting 370 Ryan 18, uniform Mike.
1: Ryan 80, uniform Mike, is identified. Continue climb to flight level 370.
0: Flight level 370, Ryan 18, uniform Mike, thank you.

0: today. Good evening, Diana. 5-7 6-8-8. Flight level 360, process 9.
1: Ryanair 576, process 9. Control. Good day. You are identified. I move direct to Rarica.
0: Rarica, Ryanair. 576, process 9.

0: Sure.
1: Yeah, the impact is possible to coordinate landing runway 24 in the last week, so we are able to.
0: Okay, I'll give them a call.

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1: Correct, correct.
0: Go for it.

0: 5-7-6, so Papa is waiting.
1: Ryanair 576, Papa Shannon, descend to 5780.
0: 7820 and FSN6, Papa. Good afternoon, Mr. Director. Good evening, this is Ryanair 8186. So, Sunflight 190 on our heading, or 0502
1: weather. Ryanair 8186, for Shannon, could I confirm passing flight level?
0: Passing flight level 23. Ryanair 8186,
1: that checks your identified. Passing flight level 230. When clear of weather, you can route direct to Banva. Let me know when you're routing there.
0: Passing level 230, direct to Banva 10 weather, and we'll let you know. Thank you, Ryanair 8186.
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1: level
2: 450, we just passed
1: 2 miles. 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
2: 5170, Flexjet 655, and if you can help us interpret our flight plan after Kissick's, we had a different routing when we were over in the United States. We had Kissick's direct to Tango India Romeo, can you confirm that?
1: Okay, stand by, have a look. Flexjet 655, Channel Control, you are identified. Route present position direct to India, Bravo, Romeo, Oscar, Delta, and then direct to Tango, India, Romeo.
2: Okay, direct to Broad at TIR, Flexjet 655.
1: Okay, from you, I only have a little bit of the routing after that. It looks like Bruce and then Bravo direct.
2: Yep, that's picked up from Flexjet 655. It comes from the spelling of the first 64 direct.
1: Yeah, India, Bravo, Romeo, Oscar, Delta.
2: 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Thank you so much. Flexjet 655.

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0: 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In contact Shannon, 135230, the Love Higher Point.
1: 135250 and say 230 and climb to flight level 270, Ryanair 8186, thanks, bye.
0: Bye.

0: 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Goodbye.
1: 121 is 405, 576 Papa. Thank you very much, bye.

0: 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Shining, 156, my delivery is still at the road.
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0: 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You can report your heading to them now on 129.180. Good night.
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0: Charlie Rose, 917 Juliet Charlie, flight number 370, direct to the east side of the bus,
1: 17 Juliet Charlie,
0: 17 Juliet Charlie.
1: 579 is

0: departing from 690 again. Eastbound number 370 for Delta.
1: I'm the 50 Yankee, Shannon Gray.
0: Q24, Shannon Control, identified Q2, pickle direct.